0: 23 seats today. The re-poll for the Falta Assembly will be held on 21st May and the counting will be held on 24th May. We have a report.
1: All arrangements have been made for today's counting and personnel have already entered the centres. Out of 294 seats, the counting of votes for 293 assembly constituencies will be held today. A three-layer security arrangement has been established at each counting centre with the deployment of district police, state police and central forces. A total of 200 companies of central forces have been deployed across the venues. Section 163 of the Bharatiya Nyay Suraksha Sanhita has been enforced within 100 meters of the counting centers and the commission has warned of strict action against any dereliction of duty during the process. Kollan Laha reporting from Kolkata.
0: Tamil Nadu recorded a historic and peaceful polling in all the 234 constituencies spread across all the 38 districts. Our correspondent has filed this report.
2: Today is the day to know the choice of the voters for 234 constituencies. It is also a day to find out whether the prediction of the exit polls as projected by various agencies, TV channels and individuals are true. As people are likely to gather around counting centres, state and paramilitary personnel have been posted outside the centres to strengthen security and divert traffic accordingly. The counting will begin with postal ballots and then the EVMs. With Sushil Tiwari, Joy, reporting for Akashwani from Chennai.
3: Janadesh 2026.
4: Special program on results of assembly elections in Assam, Kerala, Tamil Nadu, West Bengal and Puducherry.
3: Today, the 4th of May 2026.
4: Our correspondents on the ground will bring the latest developments for you.
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4: Janadesh 2026.
0: Indian space startup GalaxEye has launched Mission Drishti, world's first Optosar satellite, aboard SpaceX's Falcon 9 rocket from California in United States. Weighing 190 kilograms, Mission Drishti is the largest Earth observation satellite ever built by a private Indian company. Vice President C.P. Radhakrishnan and Prime Minister Narendra Modi lauded the successful launch of Mission Drishti satellite, highlighting it as a major milestone in India's space and innovation journey. The United States and Iran appear no closer to a breakthrough as Washington pushes back on key elements of Tehran's proposed roadmap to end the conflict, even as a fragile ceasefire remains under pressure across West Asia. Iran's government spokesperson Ismail Baghai said the United States has responded to Tehran's 14-point plan aimed at ending the war, adding that the response is currently under review. U.S. President Donald Trump, speaking to Israeli media, said he had examined the proposal and described it as not acceptable. He said Iran has not yet paid a big enough price, signaling Washington's tougher stance as talks remain indirect and mediated. In IPL cricket, Gujarat Titans defeated Punjab Kings by 4 wickets at Narendra Modi Stadium in Ahmedabad last night, chasing a target of 164 runs set by Punjab Kings. Gujarat Titans scored 167 for 6 with one ball to spare. Sai Sudarshan was top scorer for Gujarat with 57 runs. Today, Mumbai Indians will face Lucknow Super Giants at Wankhede Stadium in Mumbai. The match will begin at 7:30 this evening. And that is the end of this news bulletin.

0: ballot is being counted, and after the completion of postal ballot, the EVM counting will start. And the Election Commission has taken all the arrangements to conduct a free, fair, and a peaceful counting. And three-layer security arrangement has been established at all the counting centers, and there are 77 counting centers in the state. And one thing I should mention that today 293 assemblies constituencies counting is being held, and Election Commission has ordered repoll in Falta assembly constituency. On that will be held on 21st May, and the result is on 24th May.
1: Thank you, Kalyan, for that update. We also have with us our correspondent Rakesh Dole from Guwahati for the latest update on counting from the state of Assam. Rakesh, what latest update you have for our listeners on counting in Assam?
2: Yes, in Assam, counting of votes for the general elections to the Legislative Assembly got underway a short while ago under tight multi-layer security arrangements. The state has recorded a high voter turnout of 85.96%, the highest in the last five assembly elections. Counting is being conducted at 40 centers across the state. While most districts have one counting centers each at their headquarters, Kokrajhar, Tinsukia, Jorhat have two centers each, and Nogaon has three. The entire process is being monitored by 126 counting observers with support from nearly 6,000 counting personnel and over 2,300 micro-observers. A total of 722 candidates are in fray for the 126-member assembly. The majority mark to form the government stands at 64. Back to you.
1: Thank you, Rakesh. Moving on to Kerala, where we have our correspondent Smithy Paluruthi. Smithy, how is the counting going on for the Kerala Assembly elections?
3: Anuja, counting of postal vote began at 8 a.m. in 140 constituencies across 43 locations in Kerala. EM will be brought in for counting within the next few minutes. Initial trends are expected by 9:30 a.m. Anuja. At the same time, all three political fronts are expressing strong confidence about the results. The LDF is anticipating a continuation power, while the UDF is expecting strong comeback. The NDA is hopeful of emerging as a decisive force in the Kerala Assembly. Anyhow, we will have to wait for just 2-3 hours to get a clear picture of the outcome. So let's wait for that, Anuja. That's all, Anuja.
1: Thank you, Smithy, for that update. And now we go over live to Puducherry, where we have our correspondent Bibin S. Nath. Bibin, tell us, how is the counting progressing in Puducherry?
4: Anuja, in the first round, votes from 17 assembly constituencies will be taken up across all six counting centers. It includes 12 constituencies in the Puducherry region, 3 in Karaikal and 1 each in Mahi and Yanam. The remaining 13 constituencies will be taken up in the second round. A total of 859 officials, including counting supervisors, assistants and micro observers, have been deployed for counting duties. Altogether, 166 tables have been set up for the EVM and VVPAT counting, along with the 35 tables for postal ballots. Anuja.
1: Thank you, Bipin, for that update. And we also have with us our Chennai correspondent Joy with latest update on counting in Tamil Nadu. Joy, please give us the latest update on the counting in Tamil Nadu.
5: Good morning, Anuja. The counting has begun in all the polling stations with high security. Counting is taking place in 62 centers. Over 4 crore 58 lakh voters have exercised their franchise this time. The state has 188 general constituencies, 44 SC and 2 SC constituencies. This is the first election after the special intensive roll, Anuja. And 1 lakh police personnel have been involved in protecting the counting centers. Party workers have gathered outside the counting centers, eagerly waiting for the results. The key contestants are Union Minister Yal Murugan, and there are three chief ministers during in this election. One is the present Chief Minister M.K. Stalin, and two former chief ministers, Edappadi Palaniswami and Mr. O. Paneerselvam. Paneerselvam is contesting as a DMK candidate for the first time from Bodi Nayakanur. Actor Vijay is contesting in two constituencies, one in Perambur in Chennai, and another one Tiruchi East in Tiruchirappalli. Former governor of Telangana and Puducherry, Dr. Tamilsai Soundarajan, is contesting from Mylapore. BJP state president Tainar Nagendran and former AIADMK strongman K. Sengottaiah is contesting from TVK, the new party, which

0: is expected to give a strong presence in this election. This is the first part. This is their first election. Just 2 years after the fan club of actor Vijay has become the party. Anuja.
1: Thank you, Joy, for that update.
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2: Today, the 4th of May 2026.
3: Our correspondents on the ground will bring the latest developments for you.
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3: Janadesh 2026.
1: The counting of votes for 7 assembly by-polls in 5 states is also being taken up this morning. The 7 seats are Umret in Gujarat, Bagalkot and Davangere South in Karnataka, Rahuri and Baramati in Maharashtra, Koridang in Nagaland and Dharmnagar in Tripura. India has rejected Nepal's claim over Lipu Lake Pass, termed it as a long-standing route for the Kailash Mansarovar Yatra since 1954, and the Yatra through this route has been going on for decades. Ministry of External Affairs spokesperson Randhir Jaiswal in a social media post said this in response to claims related to border issues made by Foreign Ministry of Nepal in the context of the annual Kailash Mansarovar Yatra. He stressed that India's position in this regard had been consistent and clear, and this is not a new development. Mr. Jaiswal pointed out that India has consistently maintained that such claims are neither justified nor based on historical facts and evidence. He stressed that such unilateral artificial enlargement of territorial claims is untenable. The spokesperson added that India remains open to a constructive interaction with Nepal on all issues in the bilateral relationship, including on resolving agreed outstanding boundary issues through dialogue and diplomacy. This is Akashvani giving you the news. For quick news updates around the clock, follow us on X handle at AIR News Alerts. And for details of these stories and more, log on to our website www.newsoneair.gov.in and download the News on EIR app. Defence Minister Rajnath Singh will inaugurate a North Tech Symposium on the theme Raksha Triveni Sangam, where technology, industry and soldiering converge in Prayagraj, Uttar Pradesh today. The Ministry of Defence informed that the symposium will serve as a vibrant platform to showcase and integrate state-of-the-art indigenous technologies to overcome operational challenges. Minister of External Affairs Dr. S. Jaishankar interacted with the Indian community in Jamaica. In a social media post, he said that the Prime Minister of Jamaica spoke about the Indian community's contributions. Both leaders discussed the transformation underway, especially in infrastructure, human development and technology-driven governance and entrepreneurship. They also discussed the recent developments in Indian-Jamaica ties. The United States will launch Project Freedom to guide countries with ships stranded in the Strait of Hormuz. President Donald Trump said this effort will help hundreds of vessels and some 20,000 seafarers. In a social media post, he said that neutral and innocent countries have been affected by the Iran war, and the U.S. has told these countries that Washington will guide their ships safely out of these restricted waterways so that they can freely and ably get on with their business. Three people have died and three fell ill after a suspected hantavirus outbreak on a cruise ship en route from Argentina to Cape Verde. According to the World Health Organization, hantavirus is a rodent-borne virus that can cause fatal respiratory illness. The India Meteorological Department or IMD has forecast thunderstorms accompanied with hailstorm over Delhi, Haryana, Himachal Pradesh, Punjab, Uttar Pradesh and Uttarakhand for today. Similar weather conditions are also likely to prevail over parts of Jammu and Kashmir, Ladakh, Jharkhand, Madhya Pradesh and Odisha. It also predicted heavy rainfall at isolated places over Bihar, Arunachal Pradesh, Assam, Meghalaya, Kerala, Nagaland, Manipur, Puducherry, Uttarakhand and West Bengal. And in sports, in IPL cricket, Gujarat Titans defeated Punjab Kings by 4 wickets in Ahmedabad last night. Chasing a target of 164 runs set by Punjab Kings, Gujarat Titans scored 167 for 6 with one ball to spare. Today, Mumbai Indians will face Lucknow Super Giants at Wankhede Stadium in Mumbai. The match will begin at 7:30 this evening. And now for a look at today's newspapers, it's over to Shagun Chopra.
4: Thank you, Anuja. The dailies have mentioned about the 3-tier security system in place for election results today, with all eyes on counting centres. Verdict day arrives for high-stakes elections, writes Hindustan Times, while the Pioneer says, from Bengal to Kerala, high voter turnout set the stage for a dramatic result today. Government explores EU-like law to safeguard firms against third country sanctions, cites the Indian Express. In its editorial page, Hindustan Times talks about UAE's exit from the Organization of Petroleum Exporting Countries. It reflects the new security architecture being built around Abu Dhabi. The choice of New Delhi is to be a participant in shaping the new order or be a price taker once it is built. The Times of India mentions about the relief after UAE airline resume operations. A headline in the paper also says, Iran proposes a 30-day plan to end war, says it has received US reply. And finally, a headline in the Tribune states, artificial intelligence to create 6 million healthcare jobs in India by 2030. And with that, it's back to you, Anuja.
1: Thank you, Shagun. And in sub early trends, in counting for assembly elections, early trends have started coming in for Kerala, Tamil Nadu, Assam and West Bengal. In Kerala, trends are available for 11 seats. Congress is leading in 5 seats, CPIM in 3 seats, BJP, RSP and Independent in 1 each. In Tamil Nadu, trends are available for 2 seats, DMK and TVK are leading in 1 each. In Assam, trends are available for 10 seats, BJP is leading in 9 constituencies and AGP in 1. The first trends have also started coming in from West Bengal. BJP is leading in all 3 constituencies for which trends are available. And now before we end the bulletin, the headlines once again. Counting of votes begin for assembly elections in Assam, West Bengal, Kerala, Tamil Nadu and Union Territory of Puducherry. Counting also underway for by-polls in 7 assembly constituencies. India rejects Nepal's objection to Kailash Mansarovar Yatra through Lipu Lake Pass, calls it unjustified. IMD forecasts thunderstorms accompanied with hailstorm over North India, including Haryana, Himachal Pradesh, Uttar Pradesh and Uttarakhand today. United States to launch Project Freedom to guide stranded ships safely out of Strait of Hormuz. And in IPL cricket, Gujarat Titans defeat Punjab Kings by 4 wickets in Ahmedabad last night. And with that, we end the morning news. Have a nice day.

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2: That's
1: or
2: right,
1: leading?
2: Because there was a sympathy factor, you know, involved, and you know, even the elder Mr. Sharad Pawar had also said that, you know, there should be no contest, but the Congress still put forth a contest there, yes, you know, for the sake of it. So this was more of a foregone conclusion. But very interesting, you know, that two chief ministers, now Mamata Banerjee has just inched forward,
1: yes,
2: you know, in Manipur.
1: Yes.
2: But earlier, you know, all the three chief ministers, you know, in Kerala, in Tamil Nadu, and in West Bengal were trailing.
1: Absolutely.
2: But now Mamata Banerjee has just gone ahead. I don't know how much.
1: Early days, Sanjeev.
2: Yeah, still early days.
1: Yes.
2: But I must say that in West Bengal, all eyes are on West Bengal. And in West Bengal, what has played in favor of the BJP, which has been, you know, consistently fighting this Mamata Banerjee government, you know, just as Mamata Banerjee had fought the left to oust it, BJP has also been consistent in its fight against Mamata Banerjee. And the factors that have worked in its favor are basically, you know, they played on the victim, the infiltration card.
1: Yes.
2: It's played on the polarization card, and it's also played on the women's safety card. And despite the fact that it did not have a big leader, you know, leading the party in West Bengal.
1: One very important point, Sanjeev ji, when we talk about the BJP kind of pushing in Bengal, the passion which was visible this time, the BJP gave it all, be it the Home Minister, the Prime Minister. They held extensive rallies, and it was like it was a matter of life and death for them. So this time, the push that they gave with all the passion and everything, it was like that, you know, you just put in everything that you have, that almost like your life depended on that. So it's kind of manifesting. And of course, the Election Commission, which did a splendid job with, you know, the Central Paramilitary Forces and all, which have been doing great job. We saw that over the past few days as well, what happened over there.
2: So the BJP actually, from 2016, it had 3 seats. You know, it went on to 77. And this time, you know, the panic in Mamata Banerjee camp was very visible because of the special intensive revision that was, you know, mandatory in the sense that only Indian voters can vote. So the Election Commission, you know, Mamata Banerjee even went to the extent of Supreme Court, you know, challenging everything.
1: Yes.
2: And the panic was very much visible. And last time, if you recall, you know, BJP has a stronghold in North Bengal. So out of the 152 seats in the first phase, in the second phase, which is South Bengal, which used to be Mamata Banerjee's stronghold.
1: Stronghold, yes.
2: You know, Calcutta and Diamond Harbour and all these areas. But from here to, you know, last time Mamata Banerjee had 124 seats out of these 142. So this time the panic was very much visible, you know, on the ground. And, you know, I've seen Mamata Banerjee, you know, reciting shlokas and, you know, Sanskrit mantras, you know, in all her rallies. So the panic was very much visible, you know.
0: जी हाँ, एक और आंकड़े पर आपका ध्यान चाहेंगे। इस समय जो इलेक्शन कमीशन का पोर्टल कह रहा है, जितने भी मतों की गिनती हुई है पश्चिम बंगाल में, उसमें अगर वोट शेयर की बात करें तो 44.04% वोट शेयर जो है इस समय भारतीय जनता पार्टी के पक्ष में है, और तृणमूल कांग्रेस के पक्ष में 38.17% वोट शेयर नजर आ रहा है। और इस बीच सुवेंदु अधिकारी ने भी कह दिया है

it as not acceptable. Meanwhile, United States will launch Project Freedom to guide countries with ships stranded in the Strait of Hormuz. President Donald Trump said this effort will help hundreds of vessels and some 20,000 seafarers. European leaders are descending on Armenia for two unprecedented summits in a country long considered Russia's closest ally in the South Caucasus. Armenia is a member of Russian President Vladimir Putin's Eurasian Economic Union, and Moscow hosts a military base on Armenian soil. Today, more than 30 European leaders and Canada's Prime Minister will take part in a European Political Community Summit in the capital Yerevan. Tomorrow, we'll then see the first ever bilateral EU-Armenia summit attended by European Commission President Ursula von der Leyen and European Council President Antonio Costa. Meanwhile, Ukrainian President Volodymyr Zelensky met British Prime Minister Keir Starmer in Armenia yesterday as Kyiv intensified diplomatic coordination with European allies. In a post on social media, Zelensky said the talks with Starmer focused on defense cooperation, sanctions pressure on Russia, support for Ukraine's energy sector, and ongoing diplomatic efforts to end the war. In IPL cricket, Gujarat Titans defeated Punjab Kings by 4 wickets at Narendra Modi Stadium in Ahmedabad last night, chasing a target of 164 runs set by Punjab Kings. Gujarat Titans scored 167 for 6 with one ball to spare. Today, Mumbai Indians will face Lucknow Super Giants at Wankhede Stadium in Mumbai. The match will begin at 7:30 p.m. The India Meteorological Department has forecast thunderstorms accompanied with hailstorm over Delhi, Haryana, Himachal Pradesh, Punjab, Uttar Pradesh and Uttarakhand for today. And that is the end of this news bulletin.

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2: Yeah,
1: Shuvanil. Now, talking of Bengal, this time, as we saw, violence has been the hallmark of, when it comes to Bengal elections. We have seen that, in 2016, be it 2021, even earlier, kind of. Now, this time, with the kind of tightening of screws that the Election Commission and the central leadership has done, and the SIR and other things, of course, and we have seen beyond the optics, if I may ask you, which Mamata Banerjee had her moment in the Supreme Court here, so far as those things are concerned. So how do you see, as in, we have also seen, that hordes of people from West Bengal have thronged to the place to cast their votes this time, which was not the case earlier. We have seen, reports or heard of reports like people getting intimidated or threatened for not coming out and voting. So what was the change this time when you saw there on the ground?
0: Shuvanil, is par thodi der mein aapke paas wapas lautte hain.
3: जनादेश 2026
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1: Yes, in the meanwhile, another interesting fact coming in. Shuvendu Adhikari, it seems, has once again inched ahead in Bhavanipur ahead of Mamata Banerjee. But Shuvanil, getting back to you, your say on the question which was put on earlier.
2: So there was an increase in the voting percentage. Undoubtedly, the Election Commission has said that it is the highest ever recorded. One of the reasons, before the election results were out, it was quite obvious in the circles that I had moved around. Many people of my friends came back from other parts of the country to vote. One of the reasons was a apprehension that if they don't vote, then maybe next round of SIR or the voter list, their names may not be there. That is one of the reasons that they came down and voted. And then whom they voted for, the result is more or less coming out now. And secondly, I think it is of course true that there was an important intimidation in earlier elections, but I also think that it has been blown out of proportion in various areas in 2021. If you look at the post-poll during the elections, the various opposition parties, the number of complaints that they have filed may not be very high as compared with earlier elections. But of course, and remember that in 2021, it was a seven-phase election and there was the election machinery, ECI, everybody coming in huge numbers. But this time it was unprecedented. The number of troops deployed in West Bengal was highest ever for any election in any part of the country, which was a bit strange as far as I am concerned, because there are other parts of the country which are very troubled and we did not see this kind of troop deployment.
1: But right.
2: Most importantly, two factors, I think, is playing on the ground when the results are coming in. One part of it is, of course, the people's opinion about the 15-year Trinamool rule, and things are swinging against the Trinamool as we are right now, the results that have come. But also, I think the Trinamool is not vanishing from the ground. It is maintaining the ECI that I

0: This is Akashvani, the news read by Anuja Kumar. Early trends are now available for all four states and Puducherry Union Territory, which went to the polls. As per the latest counting, BJP has taken a surprise lead in West Bengal, while in Tamil Nadu, new entrant TVK, led by actor C. Joseph Vijay, has surged ahead, while opposition AIADMK is leading in second position and the state's ruling DMK is in the third position. In Kerala, Congress-led UDF has secured a comfortable lead, while the ruling BJP has secured a big lead in Assam, where it is leading in 78 seats of the 126 constituencies for which the trends are available. Congress is leading in 25 seats, AGP and Bodoland People's Front in 10 seats each, and others are leading in 3 seats. In West Bengal, BJP has taken an early lead in 135 seats out of the 227 constituencies for which the trends are available. Ruling Trinamool Congress is leading in 88 seats. Now we go live to our Kolkata correspondent Kalyan Laha for more update. Kalyan, what are the latest trends from there?
1: The latest trend is BJP is leading in many seats. As per the ECI guideline, as per the ECI data, the BJP is leading in 111 seats. And in important seat that Bhavanipur, where Chief Minister Mamata Banerjee and BJP leader of opposition Shobhendu Adhikari are fighting. At this very moment, Mamata Banerjee is leading. Sometime ago, Shobhendu Adhikari was leading. And there is a neck-to-neck fight we are seeing in Bhavanipur. And many districts where Trinamool Congress candidates were in the sitting position and they are trailing, like in Purva Bardhaman.
0: Thank you. Hello. Thank you, Kalyan, for that update. In Kerala, trends are available for 140 seats. Congress has taken early lead in 61 constituencies, state's ruling CPM in 29 seats and its ally CPI in 9 seats, RSP 3 seats. Kerala Congress is leading in 7, BJP in 1 seats. In Tamil Nadu, trends are available for 226 seats. Ruling DMK is leading in 35, while TVK leading in 104. In news, Justin, as the counting of votes in Tamil Nadu for assembly election is underway, the newly formed party TVK Tamilaga Vetri Kadagam by C. Joseph Vijay has crossed the 100 mark. According to the Election Commission of India, the AIADMK is leading in 68 seats, whereas the DMK-led alliance is leading in 39 seats. If trends remain the same, actor-politician Vijay's TVK is set to emerge as a key player in Tamil Nadu, possibly even the single largest party in the state. In Puducherry, trends are available for 18 seats. Ruling AINRC is leading in 7 seats, while BJP is leading in 3. AI

0: ADMK is leading in one seat, DMK is leading in two seats. As per the Election Commission, these trends are for just a couple of rounds of the total rounds of counting. Counting of votes for the by-elections in seven assembly constituencies across five states is also underway. These include Davangere South and Bagalkot assembly constituencies in Karnataka, Baramati and Rahuri constituencies in Maharashtra, Umret in Gujarat, Dharmnagar in Tripura and Koridang assembly constituency in Nagaland. BJP is leading in five constituencies while Congress and Nationalist Congress Party NCP are leading in one seat each. In Davangere South constituency of Karnataka, Srinivas T. Dasakariyappa of BJP is leading, while in Dharmnagar constituency of Tripura, BJP's Jawahar Chakravarti is maintaining a lead of almost 9,000 votes. In Gujarat, Harshad Bhai Govind Bhai Parmar of BJP is leading by more than 10,000 votes in Umret seats. In Maharashtra, Akshay Shivaji Rao Kardile of BJP is in the lead in Rahuri seat, while in Koridang assembly constituency of Nagaland, BJP nominee Dao Chir Imchen, who is also the consensus candidate of the People's Democratic Alliance government led by the Naga People's Front, is leading. And in IPL cricket, Mumbai Indians will face Lucknow Super Giants at Wankhede Stadium in Mumbai at 7:30 this evening. And with that, we end this news bulletin.
1: जनादेश 2026
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3: 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अनुभा,
4: thank you Vishal, and welcome once again to Janadesh 2026. As Vishal just said, we are giving you the latest trends and results coming in from the assembly elections that were held in the month of April for four states and one union territory. The states were, of course, Assam, Tamil Nadu, West Bengal, Kerala and the union territory of Puducherry. And to discuss these trends and the implications for the state politics in the coming days, we have with us two very distinguished people, panelists with us. We have senior journalist Umesh Chaturvedi with us and political analyst Ashok Tandon. Mr. Tandon and Mr. Chaturvedi, welcome to the program.
5: Thank you.
4: Ji, and let's, before we begin the program, let's quickly have a look at what the trends are at the moment. Before we do that, yeah, so let's look at the trends. As in Assam, the trends are showing that the BJP at the moment, which is in part, which is the party which is in, which is the ruling party right now in Assam, it is leading on 77 seats. It's one of its alliance partners, AGP, is leading on 10 seats. The another alliance partner of the BJP or the party that is in NDA, that is BPF, Bodoland People's Front, it is leading on 10 seats. The Indian National Congress is leading on 25. Its alliance partner, Riojar Dal, is leading on one seat. UPPL is leading on one seat. And Badruddin Ajmal's AIUDF is leading on two seats. Vishal.
3: जी, और पश्चिम बंगाल एक बहुत ही महत्वपूर्ण राज्य है इस चुनाव में और यहाँ का चुनाव बहुत कुछ निर्धारित करने वाला है, देश की राजनीति को भी और एक दिशा भी देने वाला है। यहाँ पश्चिम बंगाल के जो हमारे पास 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

0: seats. The PMK is leading on 7. PTM is leading on 6. And most importantly, actor Vijay's TVK party, which was formed just 2 years ago and is making its electoral debut in these elections, that party is leading on 105 seats. Another party, VCK, is leading on 1 seat.
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0: Mr. Chandan, I'll come to you now. You know, if we look at all the five states, union territories where the election is being held, if we look at the overall Assam, BJP Himanta Biswa Sarma, the CM, is seeking a third consecutive term. If we talk about the Tamil Nadu, M.K. Stalin is seeking a second term. Puducherry CM N. Rangaswamy seeking a second straight term. In West Bengal, Mamata Banerjee is seeking a fourth straight term. We don't know what the result is going to be yet. And Kerala, again, the LDF, Pinarayi Vijayan, is seeking a third term. So if you look at all the places, all the states and union territories where the elections are being, were held, it's a question of, not just consolidation, but also of, would you say that survival? Because we're seeing a lot of the trends are not coming as per the expectation of the ruling dispensation. What would you say? A lot at stake for all the parties, ruling parties and the CMs.
3: You're right. Certain cases, it's really very disruptive. Particularly Tamil Nadu, if I may say so. All the opinion polls and exit polls were showing DMK alliance to win.
0: Right.
3: And what is coming out is a great disruption in Tamil Nadu politics. A film star is now leading almost.
0: Mr. Chandan, I will interrupt you right now because we have online with us Mr. Tom Vadakkan, BJP spokesperson. Mr. Vadakkan, welcome to Akashwani's Janadesh 2026.
4: सर, शुरुआती रुझान है उसको किस तरीके से देखते हैं?
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0: That was BJP spokesperson Tom Vadakkan speaking to media earlier in the day. Mr. Tandon, back to you.
3: Yeah, we were talking about Tamil Nadu. You know, for long, Tamil Nadu has seen contest between DMK and AIADMK-led alliances. They have been, in fact, alternating in the office. But now the early trends from Tamil Nadu suggest that actor-turned-politician Joseph Vijay is leading by a huge gap. So, in what is going to shape up to an unusually disruptive election, as I said earlier. Now, the question is that his entry into politics has jolted a system long dominated by regional DMK and DMK.
0: Okay, Mr. Tandon, I'm sorry, but I will have to really interrupt you again. We have with us online Mr. Zafar Islam, the BJP spokesperson. Mr. Islam, welcome to Akashwani's Janadesh 2026.
6: Thank you very much.
0: Mr. Islam, what are your first reactions to the trends that we are getting right now from all the four states and union territory of Puducherry?
6: Well, it is very apparent, and the writing on the wall was very clear for the Indie Bloc and the Congress Party in particular. They have been completely uprooted by the people of this great country because they know that the policy was definitely, if you see in the West Bengal, Mamata Banerjee, part of Indie Bloc, was primarily engaged in policy of abasement, corruption, and the way they misruled the West Bengal for the last 15 years, the administrative failure, the lack of security for women, all these things were actually working against him. There was a lot of anti-incumbency that has something which has worked, and people wanted a change, and that has worked for us because the vision of the Honorable Prime Minister has been appreciated, endorsed by the people of West Bengal and across India. That is why the performance of India in Tamil Nadu is excellent. And beyond any people on the street had expected, that we are doing exceedingly well there in Tamil Nadu. We have done exceedingly well in Puducherry. We are clean sweeping with Assam and Puducherry. And in Kerala also, you'll see that we had not opened our account in last election, but this time we will not only open account, our vote share will also improve significantly.
0: Mr. Islam, thank you so much for joining us, and we will definitely get back to you as more and more trends come in. Thank you so much for talking to Akashwani. So, you know, Mr. Tandon, we were just talking about what is at stake for not just the parties, but these the CMs also. But I want to talk to you about the factors. The special intensive revision, you know, that has been a very big factor in this election, you know, from Assam to West Bengal. We saw a lot of controversy on that particular, this particular issue. So, some people, there is a thought that, you know, this SIR is one of the reasons, because we have seen record turnout of voters, West Bengal, Tamil Nadu, Assam, Puducherry, we have seen record, turnout. So some people think that the SIR is also one of the reasons for this record turnout, because there was this fear in people that if they don't go out and vote, maybe they will not be allowed to vote in the next elections because of the way the names have been, you know, deleted from the electoral rolls in future.
3: No, let's first understand the SIR. Yeah. See, it was done in 1996 as well. The question is, why poll percentage has gone up? Because earlier, if the poll electoral roll was 100, 20 people were those who were not living there, either were dead or they were no longer eligible to vote. That's why the poll percentage used to come down. Now, if out of 120, Deadwood is already deleted or gone because they were not existing. Now, the percentage is not to be seen from those 80. That's why the percentage has gone beyond 80%, 90%, 92%. Even otherwise also, West Bengal was known to be having heavy turnout, but now the percentage is from 80 onwards. So that is one reason. But the question is, this revision is not going to impact, because heavy turnout on the eve of the poll, even in the eve of the counting, Trinamool Congress was also claiming that they are going to get majority. So therefore, they were very confident about it. So let's wait for the results. But the initial trends indicate that there is a very strong anti-incumbency. So we can see the similar anti-incumbency in Tamil Nadu also. I was just talking to you about the rise of Vijay.
0: Yes.
3: the younger generation was fed up with the corruption and the kind of politics they were ruling, and they wanted to break this jinx of the two-party system based on the regionalism. So emergence of a young actor with the help of the younger generation, so that is also disruptive. But in West Bengal, which everybody was watching, see the trend, the swing of about 5 to 6%, everybody was saying would make a lot of difference. Mm-hmm. Now it appears in the vote percentage there seems to be a swing in favor of BJP up to 7%. If that is going to happen now, then I think the results, as most of the exit polls had also indicated the same thing. I think the exit polls have gone wrong only in Tamil Nadu. Mm-hmm. They were predicting the UDF victory in Kerala.
0: Yes.
3: They were predicting a very handsome victory of Assam, BJP in Assam, and also victory of the BJP in West Bengal. So I think let's wait for the final result. But the initial indications very clearly say that there was anti-incumbency against Mamata Banerjee's 3 terms, and BJP was emerging as an alternative to Trinamool. Now, what has happened to the left front?
0: Exactly.
3: It was ruling West Bengal for a long time.
0: What More has than happened 3 decades before
3: Mamata Banerjee. So that means, see, now West Bengal is seeing a two-party system.
0: Yes.
3: Whereas there was no BJP when it used to be left front versus Congress.
0: Yes.
3: Then slowly it emerged as left front versus Trinamool. Now it has emerged as Trinamool versus BJP. So I think it's time for Congress party particularly to introspect what has gone wrong with them in West Bengal. Assam. See, Assam, their leader himself, I think, is trailing. Some time ago,
0: Gaurav Gogoi was
3: trailing.
0: Jora.
3: So I think in a democracy like India, a party which is more than 100 years old, they need to introspect where things are going wrong, because slowly they are losing state one by one, except for Kerala, where the UDF is coming back to power, where Congress, of course, is the leading partner. But I think it's early to analyze all the elections, but initial trends indicate that West Bengal, BJP is doing extremely well. And in Tamil Nadu, the film star turned politician Joseph Vijay is also emerging as a star.
1: जी, और इस बीच हमारे संवाददाता दीपेंद्र ने भारतीय जनता पार्टी के प्रवक्ता शहजाद पूनावाला से बात की है। जी,
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right. suddenly emerging on the scene. I remember in the last election, even there was an effort that either two other film stars who are very popular, Kamal Haasan and Rajinikanth, there was speculation that they may be entering politics. So that means there was a vacuum. Suddenly both, I don't know why, Kamal Haasan of course floated a party,

This is Akashvani, the news read by Valsa Williams. Early trends are now available for all four states and the Union Territory of Puducherry, which went to polls for assembly elections. BJP has taken a surprise lead in West Bengal. In Tamil Nadu, new entrant Tamiragavetri Karagam, TVK, led by actor C. Joseph Vijay, has surged ahead, while opposition AIADMK is close behind in second position. The state's ruling DMK is in third position. In Kerala, Congress-led UDF has secured a comfortable lead, while the ruling BJP has secured a big lead in Assam. In West Bengal, according to trends available for 268 seats, BJP is leading at 173, Trinamool Congress in 92, CPM in 1, and others are leading in 2 seats. TMC leader and Chief Minister Mamata Banerjee is trailing BJP Shubhendu Adhikari in Bhavanipur Assembly seat. Adhikari is leading in Nandigram seat as well. Sitting BJP MLA Agnimitra Paul is leading in Asansol Dakshin seat over her nearest rival Tapush Banerjee of TMC

0: Aam Janata Unnayan Party AJUP chief Humayun Kabir is leading in the Nowda seat over his nearest TMC rival. While TMC eyes a third term, the BJP seeks a historic win after a record turnout of 92.49% in a two-phase polling. Meanwhile, BJP candidate and leader of opposition Shubhendu Adhikari has asserted that the BJP will form the next government in West Bengal. In Tamil Nadu, trends are available for 234 seats, ruling Dravida Munnetra Kazhagam, DMK, led by Chief Minister M.K. Stalin, is leading on 41 seats, while its rival All India Anna Dravida Munnetra Kazhagam, AIADMK, is leading at 63 seats, and the new entrant Tamaraga Vetri Kazhagam, TVK, led by actor C. Joseph Vijay, is leading in 109 seats. We are now joined by our correspondent Joy from Chennai for more updates. Joy, what is the atmosphere like in the state as debutant TVK has taken a surprising lead?
1: Good evening, Valsa. Good afternoon, Valsa.
0: Good afternoon.
1: See, this is the first time that TVK entered TN politics and is leading the political ground in the state. Vijay has won, is leading in two constituencies. And I would like to give you some interesting facts that Vijay had given a seat to his driver's son. That contestant has also won in Chennai. So Chennai has almost gone to Vijay, which is a surprise in political history in the state. Tamil Nadu now has a charismatic figure like Jayalalitha and MGR. The difference is that both of them, Jayalalitha and MGR, were charismatic figures and they had an ideology. But the entire electioneering and campaigning was only against the ruling party. And with that charisma, I think that all the first-time voters had gone to Vijay. I would also like to give some detail about the voting.
0: Joy, I think we'll return to you later since we are short of time right now. In Assam, trends are available for all 126 seats. BJP is leading in 80 seats, while its ally AGP is ahead in 9, Congress in 24 seats, Bodoland People's Front 10, AIUDF 2, and Rajordal in 1. In Kerala, trends are available for all 140 seats. Congress has secured an early lead in 58 seats, and its ally Indian Union Muslim League is leading in 22 seats. In Puducherry, out of a total of 30 seats, trends are available for 29 constituencies. Ruling AINRCE is leading at 10, BJP is leading in 4, while Congress is ahead on 7 seats. BJP spokesperson Shehzad Poonawalla has said that the BJP is heading towards a historic win in West Bengal as per trends of the assembly election results. Talking to Akashwani News, he said people have rejected the Congress and TMC due to their appeasement politics. The counting of votes for by-elections to 7 assembly seats in 5 states is also underway. These include 2 constituencies, each in Karnataka and Maharashtra, and 1 each in Gujarat, Tripura and Nagaland. And with that, we end this news bulletin.

0: This is Akashvani, the news read by Valsa Williams. Initial trends that emerged in counting of votes for all four states and Puducherry Union Territory have sustained as counting rounds progress into the day. As per latest counting, BJP has taken a surprise lead in West Bengal, while in Tamil Nadu, new entrant Tamaraga Vetri Karagam TVK, led by actor C. Joseph Vijay, has surged ahead. Opposition AIADMK is in second position and the state's ruling DMK is trailing on the third spot. In Kerala, Congress-led UDF has secured a comfortable lead, while the ruling BJP has secured a big lead in Assam. In West Bengal, BJP has taken a lead in 190 seats out of all the 293 constituencies for which counting of ballots has been taken up today. Ruling Trinamool Congress is leading in 98 seats. In Tamil Nadu, trends are available for all 234 seats. New entrant Tamaraga Vetri Karagam TVK, led by actor C. Joseph Vijay, has made a grand debut, leading in 106 seats. Opposition AIADMK is in second position with leads in 64 constituencies. Ruling DMK is trailing at third position with leads in 43 seats. PMK is leading in 5 seats, while Congress is ahead in 5 seats. In Assam, BJP is leading in 78 seats and its ally AGP is leading in 9 seats out of all the 126 constituencies for which trends are available. Congress is leading in 24 seats, Borderland People's Front in 10 seats. We are now joined by our correspondent Rakesh Dole from Assam. Rakesh, tell us what are the latest trends from there that you can bring us.
1: It's 79 to correct you. It's 79 seats BJP is leading and 9 Assam Gana Parishad, AGP, and the BPF in 10. So if you see the major candidates of Congress, they are trailing. If you see Gaurav Gogoi, who is the star candidate, we can say, from the Congress, from Jorhat constituency, he is behind Hitendranath Goswami, the BJP, the sitting MLA and the BJP candidate by around 16,000 votes, over 16,000 votes. It is the 10th round and out of the 14th. And if we see the other candidate from Nazira constituency, the Mayur, the Devavrata Saikia, who is also the another important candidate from Indian National Congress, is also lagging behind by 19,000 votes. Mayur Borgohai from BJP is leading there. It's very interesting this year because Devavrata Saikia is the sitting MLA here. Last time he won marginally. He's from Congress. Congress won marginally in his seat. And Mayur Borgohai was the candidate from BJP that time also. And the much talked the Dispur constituency, Pradyut Bordoloi, who joined BJP from Congress just before the election, is leading. Much talk was there. The people won't accept him. But if we see the margin here, lead margin, it's over 35,000. Mira Bothakur is trailing.
0: So right, Rakesh. Thank you for those details. We'll keep coming back to you for more. In Kerala, trends are available for all 140 seats. Congress has taken a lead in 58 constituencies. State's ruling CPM is ahead in 29 seats. And its ally CPI in 9 seats, RSP in 3. Kerala Congress is leading in 7, BJP in 3 seats. First results have come in from Puducherry out of 8 results declared. Ruling AINRC has won 3 seats and is leading in 7 seats. Congress has won 1 seat and is ahead in 6 seats. DMK has won 1 seat and is leading in 3 seats. BJP has won 1 seat and is leading in 3. AIADMK has won 1 seat and independents have won 1 seat and leading in 2 seats. As per the Election Commission, barring Puducherry, several rounds of counting are due to be taken up. Counting of votes for the by-elections in 7 assembly constituencies across 5 states is also underway. These include 2 constituencies each in Karnataka and Maharashtra and 1 each in Gujarat, Tripura and Nagaland. And with that, we end this news bulletin.

0: is culturally altogether different, which has a strong cultural moorings.
1: Yes.
0: And if they can transgress that and broad national Hindu Hindu nationalism, that gets completely that becomes influential in that West Bengal, which has its own cultural identity.
1: Yes.
0: That shows that BJP, I mean, there is no limit for BJP's expansion.
1: Right.
0: And you will find in Kerala also.
1: Right.
0: Why BJP is galloping in Kerala? Why support base? I mean, to the extent that there is a phrase in this election that was used very, very, very frequently, mm-hmm. that was Krishang. Krishang, Christian and Sang.
1: Right.
0: That was the kind of combination Kerala. They had been having.
1: Yeah.
0: So you can imagine that why BJP is, there is no denying the fact that people may say it is communal agenda.
1: Yeah.
0: But I won't say it is just a communal agenda. Why people will vote for a party giving up its cultural identity, giving up all the development. Kerala is a different
1: exactly.
0: state.
1: Exactly. Social indicators, you look at it, it's...
0: human indicators. I mean, yeah. all the human development.
1: Very index. Well, doing very well.
0: All indices are different.
1: Yeah.
0: So that shows that BJP is... I mean, you cannot just blame BJP for the simple... it is communal politics, yeah. identity politics. No, it's not that. Why would consecutively people vote and not only vote, support waste
1: right.
0: will increase continuously.
1: Yeah.
0: That shows that there is something which has to be analyzed differently.
1: Right. And now we've been joined by political analysts online. We have Ms. Amrita Madhu Kaivalya from Guwahati with us and Satish Srivastava from Chennai. Ms. Kaivalya, welcome to Akashwani's Janadesh 2026.
2: Thank you for having me.
1: Ms. Kaivalya, what the results that you were seeing in the trends that we're seeing coming in from Assam, clearly BJP on a hat trick now, and also the fact that this time it seems to be, you know, it appears that it's going to be able to form a government on its own. It has crossed the majority 60 mark. What is your, what is your analysis of the reasons that the BJP, of course, has been able to, you know, get those additional votes and, been able to cross that majority mark?
2: Yes. If you look at the initial election results, you would see that the people of Assam has given another mandate to the BJP.
1: Mm-hmm.
2: But I think behind that, you'll also have to understand the people of Assam have given a mandate once again to Himanta Biswa Sarma.
1: Right.
2: Because what BJP is today in Assam is pretty much what he has, built the party to be at this point of time. If you look at it, the people who were in the BJP before are not the key functionaries of the BJP's Assam unit. It is basically Himanta running the show.
1: Right.
2: And it's a mandate on his behalf, A. B, you also see the fact that the Congress did not run a very strong campaign,
1: mm-hmm.
2: a campaign that should have been a match to the political agility of an opponent like Himanta Biswa Sarma.
1: Right.
2: So you had a divided house inside the Congress. They were infighting. He also had a lot of desertions in the Congress in the run-up to the elections. So that also affected the party. And the Sangathan, the Congress Sangathan the party had in Assam was basically what was built by Himanta and a lot of other Congress leaders during the tenure of Tarun Gogoi in the last few years.
1: Right.
2: That also was dismantled when he left. So I think all of this together has, played its part in the BJP coming back in the state for a third term.
1: Right. BJP, of course, like we said, is on its way to form a third consecutive government. But I want to talk to you about the Congress. Gaurav Gogoi was the Congress face. He is, contesting from Jorhat, a constituency where he's won as an Lok Sabha constituency. He's won from there. But he is trailing in Jorhat. Why?
2: Yeah. I also feel that this result for the Congress is a clear indication of the fact that they do not have people on the ground. Because by all indications, if you see that the three Gogois coming together
1: yes.
2: should have helped Gaurav Gogoi specifically in the entire upper Assam region, which is not what has happened.
1: Mm-hmm.
2: You also see him trailing, he himself is trailing at this point. This is a seat that he had clinched with a majority of over 40,000 votes in the Lok Sabha
1: yes.
2: elections, even
1: yes.
2: when the BJP

0: साल में ये मेटियोरिक राइज होता है और इलेक्शन स्केल पे वो क्वांटम जंप लेते हैं, तो इसका सीधा सा मतलब है कि वो जनता का आशीर्वाद उनको उनके फिल्म का जो पास्ट है। आप देखें तमिलनाडु की सारी पार्टियां, जयललिता का मुझे याद है जब जयललिता को करप्शन चार्जेस में जेल किया गया तो अगले इलेक्शन में उनका वोट परसेंटेज बढ़ गया
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1: 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still trying to make inroads in a state like Tamil Nadu and Kerala. Particularly about Tamil Nadu, even if you know the present government DMK seems to be on the way out and a new outfit, a new party which is actor Vijay's TVK is on the way in, but it's still a regional party. So we still see that the national parties BJP and the Congress are still not, you know, being able to get there, you know, get a foot in, so to speak. In not, I wouldn't say that they have not been able to get a foot in, but they're still trying to, you know, make a space for themselves. So it's still the regional parties which are ruling the roost. Mr. Tandon, what would you say?
2: Now, if we are talking about Tamil Nadu, as I said earlier, since independent, Congress was the dominant party in Tamil Nadu. If I may say, perhaps it was the only party in politics. It produced Kamraj. But then once they aligned with a regional party, that started the downfall of the Congress in Tamil Nadu. And it led to literally wiping out. And now they are a very junior partner of the DMK in this particular election and in the earlier elections also. So the blame really lies on the national party like Congress. Why did they? See, just to avoid a defeat, they aligned with the regional party that, and then they literally helped the regional party to grow. I mean, if there is one regional party, then obviously another regional party will come up, and that is the history of the Tamil Nadu politics. And as I fully agree with N.K. Singh, that the film stars had a very important role in the Tamil Nadu politics. But I also agree with him that even the regional the film stars, they have confined Tamil Nadu politics to regionalism.
1: Right.
2: It's still dominated by regional politics, whether it is DMK, AIADMK or now actor Vijay's party. So therefore, regionalism has got very deep root into the Tamil Nadu politics, and the blame squarely lies with the national party and the new party, BJP, which has been trying for the last quite some time. They have their own compulsions and problems. But the fact remains that Tamil Nadu is very well entrenched still with the regionalism.
1: Mr. Singh, what would you add to that? Like I was saying, that
0: I know,
1: still
0: I fully agree with Ashok ji. The fact is that BJP's inroad in all these domains, these new domains. Why BJP is succeeding but Congress isn't? But rather, it is giving up their territory to some regional forces or BJP.
1: Right.
0: Why? Because Congress has virtually given a walkover in most of these elections. Where do you find a Congress leader fighting with the same zeal which Narendra Modi, the Prime Minister, is showing?
1: Right.
0: Notwithstanding all the handicaps, I mean, as a Prime Minister, he has so many work.
1: Yeah.
0: Still, he will be in Bengal and his presence remains conspicuous all through. With new kabhi jhalmuri, sometimes something different.
1: Yeah.
0: And when there was an election, he was worshipping Durga at one place.
1: Yeah.
0: So you can imagine the scientific way in which the BJP is influencing masses.
1: Right.
0: That is one. And then the stock premise that we have to delve into is not this, that why BJP is expanding.
1: Mm-hmm.
0: Why Congress has given up.
1: Right.
0: That is one question. And

0: position now in Assam Assembly? See, because Congress, as we see that at the moment, I can see the trends that are coming in. Congress is leading on 25 or probably 24 seats. So what does it say about the opposition in the party, Mr. Ashok Tandon?
1: No, as we know, Congress has been ruling Assam for a very long time, and BJP was a very late comer into the Assam politics. But gradually,

0: Good afternoon. This is Akashvani and I am Valsa Williams with the Midday News. The headlines. BJP heads for landslide victory in West Bengal, leads on 193 seats out of 293, Trinamool ahead on 95 seats. In Assam, BJP set to return to power for a third term. In Tamil Nadu, actor turned politician Vijay's party TVK delivers a super hit on debut, ruling DMK on third spot, Chief Minister MK Stalin trails. In Kerala, Congress-led UDF marches towards a clear majority to replace LDF. NDA on way to retain power in Puducherry. In assembly by-elections, BJP wins one seat each in Gujarat, Tripura and Nagaland. Early trends are now available for all four states and the Union Territory of Puducherry, which went to polls for assembly elections. Initial trends that emerged have sustained as counting rounds progress into the day. As per latest counting, the BJP has taken a surprise lead in West Bengal, while in Tamil Nadu, new entrant Tamilaga Vetri Karagam, TVK, led by actor C. Joseph Vijay, has surged ahead. Opposition AIADMK is in second position and the state's ruling DMK is trailing at third spot. In Kerala, Congress-led UDF has secured a comfortable lead, while the ruling BJP has secured a big lead in Assam. In West Bengal, the BJP is heading towards a victory as per trends available so far. Counting is taking place for 293 assembly constituencies out of a total 294. Trends are available for all 293 seats. BJP is leading in 193. Trinamool Congress is ahead in 95. CPM in 1 and others in 4. The Trinamool Congress is staring at defeat after 15 years in power in the first election after the Special Intensive Division SIR. West Bengal Assembly has 294 seats. To form the government, a simple majority of 148 seats is needed. Any party or coalition of parties must gain the magic figure to win the election. West Bengal Chief Minister and TMC leader Mamata Banerjee is leading over her BJP rival Shubhendu Adhikari in Bhavanipur constituency, while Shubhendu Adhikari is leading in Nandigram seat. Sitting BJP MLA Agnimitra Paul is leading in Asansol Dakhin seat over her nearest rival Tapush Banerjee of the TMC. BJP candidate Sharbari Mukherjee is leading over her nearest rival of TMC in the erstwhile left bastion of Jadavpur in South Kolkata. BJP candidate Ratna Devnath, mother of the victim doctor in RG Kaur rape and murder horror, is leading from Panihati. Aam Janata Unnayan Party AJUP chief Humayun Kabir is leading in the Noida seat over his nearest TMC rival. We now go over live to our correspondent Kalyan Laha in Kolkata for more. Kalyan, what is the latest update that you have for us from the ground?
1: The latest update is BJP is leading in more than 190 seats. And if we see the voter percentage, that BJP's percentage compared to 2021 election has increased nearly 8%, and TMC's percentage decreased nearly 7%. And we also see that this is a BJP thumping victory is going to be held compared to the 2024 Lok Sabha election. And one more thing is that in Kolkata, there are many seats where BJP is leading at this moment. And voters are favoring BJP this time. Not only in Kolkata, in other states like in Purva Bardhaman, in Murshidabad, in Malda, North Chobbish Paragona, South Chobbish Paragona, there are many seats where BJP is leading at this time.
0: Right, Kalyan, thanks for bringing us those details. In Assam, the ruling BJP is all set to retain power for the third consecutive term as per trends and results available so far. Out of a total of 126 assembly seats, results have been declared for 13 constituencies. BJP has bagged 10 seats, while its allies AGP has won one seat and Borderland People's Front has bagged two seats. Trends are available for the remaining 113 seats. BJP is leading

0: in 69, while its ally AGP is ahead in 7, and Borderland People's Front in 8. Congress is leading in 25 seats, and AIUDF and Rai Jor Dal in 2 each. BJP candidate and Chief Minister Hemanta Biswa Sarma is leading over his nearest Congress rival Vidisha Niyog in the Jalukbari constituency. BJP candidate Hitendranath Goswami has defeated Assam Congress President Gaurav Gogoi in Jorhat. Cabinet Minister Piyush Hazarika of the BJP has defeated Congress's Bubul Das in Jagi Road constituency. Most of the ministers in the outgoing BJP-led Assam government are leading. Aham Gana Parishat AGP President and Agriculture Minister Atul Bora is leading from Bokakhat constituency by more than 3,000 votes over his nearest Rai Jor Dal candidate. Minister and BJP leader Chandramohan Patwari is ahead of Congress's Ratul Patwari in Tihu seat. Actor turned politician Vijay led Tamaragavetri Karagam TVK is all set to create history in Tamil Nadu Assembly election by emerging as the single largest party leading on 110 seats out of 234 constituencies across the state. Counting of votes is underway at all 75,064 polling stations at 62 designated counting centres across the state amid tight security. In an intense three-cornered battle in the state, trends are available from all 234 seats. According to the Election Commission, the ruling Dravida Munnetra Kazhagam DMK, led by Chief Minister M.K. Stalin, is leading on 49 seats, while its rival All India Anna Dravida Munnetra Kazhagam AIADMK is leading at 57 seats. PMK is leading on 5 seats. Indian National Congress INC is leading on 4 seats. BJP has taken a lead on 1 seat, and others in 9 seats. We are now joined live by our correspondent Joy from Chennai for more updates. Joy, what is the atmosphere like in the state as debutant TVK has taken a surprising lead?
1: Yeah. Good afternoon, Valsa. Good afternoon. The atmosphere is celebration for TVK's fans. The Gen Z's favorite Ilaya Talabadi actor Vijay has secured almost 38% of the votes and is leading in 112 seats. AIADMK-led NDA has the numbers for opposition, and DMK has been pushed to the third place, with Chief Minister Stalin trailing in his constituency. Actor Vijay's favorite verse, Unga Vijay, Naan Varen, meaning I'm your Vijay and I'm coming. So that is the magic word that took the election campaign by surprise. Tamil Nadu, which has been missing the charismatic figures like Jayalalitha and MGR, is now happy with the presence of actor Vijay, according to the Gen Z group. His blockbuster films also caters to the young voters of the state and all the age group. The contributing factor to Vijay's leading position is that over 2 crore 14 lakh voters from 18 to 40 years who are constantly engaged with the social media were keenly following actor Vijay where he goes and what he does. Actor Vijay's father also appreciated his boldness in launching his political career as a lone person, as an independent party. And allegations against DMK government's law and order situation, drug smuggling and corruption were targeted during this election by all the parties, including TVK. However, though it is the single largest party, it is missing the majority figure. So we will know the real situation as time goes.
0: Right.
1: Thank you, Walter.
0: Right. Joy, thank you for those details. On to Keralam, counting of votes is underway at 40,771 polling stations, according to trends available for all 140 seats. Congress has secured a lead in 60 seats, and its ally, the Indian Union Muslim League, IUML, is leading in 23 seats. Ruling CPI-M is ahead in 28, while its ally, CPI, in 9 seats. Kerala Congress is ahead in 7 seats, while the BJP is leading in 2 seats. We now have our correspondent Smithy M. Paluruthi with us. Smithy, tell us the atmosphere in Kerala with the UDF poised for a win.
2: Well, sir, a very strong anti-incumbency wave is seen against LDF all over Kerala. Almost all the prominent leaders of the ruling LDF are facing the heat of this wave. Well, sir, take the case of Chief Minister Pinarayi Vijayan, who won from Dharmadam last time with a huge margin, which of more than the votes secured by his nearest contestant.

0: Now he is facing a neck-to-neck competition. Pinarayi Vijayan may even lose the battle in the final round from where he was expecting an easy walkover. The UDF camps are in a celebratory mood from morning itself. Prominent leaders including opposition leader V.D. Sadishan and former KPC President Ramesh Chennithala were maintaining a clear lead from the beginning. Well, sir, another significant performance is by BJP State President Raju Chandrasekhar. He has been maintaining his lead from the very first round. The BJP, which is currently has no representation in the assembly, is performing very well in many constituencies across Kerala. Apart from Nemam, the BJP is in a strong position in Palakkad, Kazhakkootam and Manjeshwaram. Well, sir, we have to wait until the final round of counting in these places. At the same time, Union Minister of State George Kurian is trailing in third place behind UDF and LDF. That's all for now, well, sir.
1: Right, thank you, Smithy, for that update. Puducherry is expected to witness the return of a National Democratic Alliance NDA government led by N. Rangaswamy's All India NR Congress, AINRC, out of a total of 30 seats. Results of 14 seats are available. Ruling AINRC has won 7 seats, while BJP bagged 2 seats. AIADMK, Indian National Congress, and DMK have also won 1 seat each so far, and independents bagged 2 seats. We now go over live to our correspondent Vivin S. Nath in Puducherry. Vivin, what are the key results in the Union Territory as people have reinstated their trust in the AINRC?
2: Well, sir, among the key results, All India NR Congress candidate and incumbent Chief Minister N. Rangaswamy has won Thattanchavadi constituency by 4,441 votes. In this constituency, Neyyam Makkal Kazhagam candidate E. Vinayakam finished second, while former Chief Minister and Congress candidate V. Vaithilingam slipped to fourth position behind an independent candidate. In Embalam, All India NR Congress candidate E. Mohan Das has won by a margin of 4,661 votes, while in Ariyankuppam, AINRC candidate C. Ayyappan has secured a victory by a margin of 603 votes. In Osudu, Congress candidate P. Karthikeyan has won by a margin of 4,018 votes over the BJP candidate. While, sir, among the ongoing counts, All India NR Congress candidates are leading in several constituencies, including Muthiyalpet, Karikal North, Nettapakkam, Lospet, Yanamal.
1: In assembly by-elections for 7 constituencies across 5 states, BJP has won 1 seat each in Gujarat, Tripura and Nagaland, and is leading in 1 each in Maharashtra and Karnataka. In Maharashtra, BJP ally Nationalist Congress Party NCP is leading in the other constituency where bipoll was held. Congress candidate is leading in 1 constituency in Karnataka. In Dharmanagar constituency of Tripura, BJP's Jawahar Chakraborty has defeated Amitabh Datta of Communist Party of India Marxist by a margin of 18,290 votes, while in Koridang Assembly constituency of Nagaland, Tauchir E. Imchen of BJP has defeated independent candidate Toshikaba by a margin of 3,123 votes. In Omret constituency of Gujarat, Harshad Bhai Govind Bhai Parmar of BJP has won by a margin of 30,743 votes. Prime Minister Narendra Modi will visit the BJP headquarters in New Delhi this evening. He will address the party workers after the results of the assembly elections in 4 states and 1 union territory. BJP leaders have hailed the party's victory in West Bengal and Assam. Party spokesperson Shehzad Poonawalla has said the BJP is heading towards a historic win in West Bengal as per trends of assembly election results. He said it is BJP spokesperson Tuhin Sinha has said people of West Bengal have rejected the politics of TMC. He said it is a big day for the BJP and a tribute to the legacy of Dr. Shyama Prasad Mukherjee. And now before we end the bulletin, the headlines once again. BJP heads for a landslide victory in West Bengal assembly elections, leads on 193 seats out of 293, Trinamool ahead on 95 seats. In Assam, BJP set to return to power for third term. In Tamil Nadu, actor-turned-politician Vijay's party TVK delivers a super hit on debut, ruling DMK on third spot, Chief Minister M.K. Stalin trails. In Kerala, Congress-led UDF marches towards clear majority to replace LDF. NDA on way to retain power in Puducherry. In assembly by-elections, BJP wins 1 seat each in Gujarat, Tripura and Nagaland. With that, we end the midday news.

This is Akashvani, the news read by Abhishek Mukhopadhyay. Initial trends that emerged in counting of votes for all the four states and Puducherry Union Territory have sustained as counting rounds progress into the day. As per latest counting, BJP has taken a surprise lead in West Bengal, while in Tamil Nadu, new entrant Tamilaga Vetri Kazhagam, TVK, led by actor C. Joseph Vijay, has surged ahead. Opposition AIADMK is in second position, and the state's ruling DMK is trailing at third spot. In Kerala, results and trends available for all 140 seats. Congress-led United Democratic Front is on course to trounce the ruling left Democratic Front. Congress has won 24 seats and is leading in 40 seats. Congress ally IUML has won 4 seats and is leading in 18 seats. Ruling CPM has won 12 seats and is leading in 14. Allies

CPI has won 4 seats and leading in 4 seats, while Kerala Congress has won 4 seats and leading in 3 seats. In West Bengal, the BJP is poised for an overwhelming mandate in West Bengal Assembly elections. Out of a total of 293 Assembly seats, results have been declared for 6 constituencies. BJP has bagged 4 seats, while Trinamool Congress has won 2 seats. As per trends available so far, for 287 seats, BJP is leading in 189, while Trinamool Congress is ahead in 92, CPM in 1, Congress in 2, and others in 3. Actor-turned-politician Vijay's led Tamilega Vetri Kazhagam TVK is all set to create history in Tamil Nadu Assembly elections by emerging as the single largest party, leading on 107 seats out of 234 constituencies across the state. The counting of votes is underway at all 75,064 polling stations at 62 designated counting centres across the state amid tight security. In an intense three-cornered battle in the state, one result has been declared while trends available from other 233 seats. According to the Election Commission, the ruling Dravida Munnetra Kazhagam DMK, led by Chief Minister M.K. Stalin, is leading on 55 seats and it has won a seat, while its rival All India Anna Dravida Munnetra Kazhagam AIA DMK is leading at 52 seats. PMK is leading on 5 seats. Indian National Congress INC is ahead on 4 seats. BJP has taken lead on 2 seats and others at 8 seats. In Assam, the ruling BJP is all set to retain power in Assam for the third consecutive term. Out of a total of 126 assembly seats, results have been declared for 39 constituencies. BJP has bagged 31 seats, while its allies AGP has won 2 seats and Borderland People's Front has secured 5 seats. On the other hand, All India United Democratic Front, AIUDF, has secured 1 seat. As per trends available for the remaining 87 seats, BJP is leading in 50 seats, while its ally AGP is ahead in 6 and Borderland People's Front in 5. Congress is leading in 21 seats, AIUDF in 1, Raijor Dal in 2 seats and others in 2 seats. The majority mark in the 126-member Assam Legislative Assembly is 64 seats. In Kerala, trends and results available for all 140 seats. Congress has won 5 seats and leading in 57 constituencies. State's ruling CPM has won 4 seats and is ahead in 23 seats. And its ally CPI is leading in 9 seats. RSP 3, Kerala Congress is leading in 7 and BJP in 2 seats. Results have also come in from Puducherry out of 13 results declared. Ruling AINRC has won 6 seats and is leading in 4 seats. Congress has won 1 seat and is ahead in 6 seats. DMK has won 1 seat and is leading in 3 seats. BJP has won 2 seats and is leading in 2. As per Election Commission, barring Puducherry, several rounds of counting are due to be taken up. In assembly by-elections for 7 constituencies across 5 states, BJP has won a seat each in Gujarat, Tripura and Nagaland, and is leading in 1 each in Maharashtra and Karnataka. Congress has won a constituency in Karnataka, while in Maharashtra, BJP ally Nationalist Congress Party, NCP, is leading in the other constituency where by-polls was held. Here is the overall tally in West Bengal. BJP is leading in 190 and has won 6 seats. TMC leads 89, wins 2. In Assam, BJP leads in 38, wins 43. Congress leads 21. In Tamil Nadu, TVK leads in 95, wins 11. AIDMK leads 47. And DMK leads 56 and wins in 3. And that is the end of this news bulletin.

Smokey, a very good afternoon, Kolkata. Hello, ladies and gentlemen. Welcome or welcome back to yet another spectacular episode of your own show, Musical Bandbox. Only on 100.1 FM Gold and Akashvani, Kolkata. And with you this hour, your friend and host, RJ Shudeep. And as you know, I play some of the best, coolest, most amazing, upbeat, funky, soothing, romantic, emotional, epic, feel-good, your favorite English tracks. Well, dear listeners, yes, the air today feels different, charged, heated, almost like summer arrived early, all thanks to the election results. Somewhere, laddus are being distributed, somewhere else, TV remotes are being questioned more than the EVMs. That's the beauty of democracy. One party comes, another goes, but the show always goes on. As Atal Bihari Vajpayee once said, parties will come and go, but the country should remain. And amidst all those noise, the debates, and WhatsApp experts are working overtime, we are here doing our duty, keeping you entertained, smiling, and maybe even dancing a little. So relax, take a deep breath, and let the music win today.

Well, yes, before the break, it was Rasputin by Bonnie M, which was a high-energy disco track from 1978 that tells the dramatic story of Grigory Rasputin, the controversial advisor to Russia's royal family. With its catchy rhythm and storytelling lyrics, the song blends history with dance music, turning a dark, mysterious figure into an unforgettable pop culture anthem. Well, for all the late joiners, the studio clock says 17 minutes past 4 and you're tuned to 100.1 FM Gold. This is a musical bandbox and with you this is your friend and host RJ Shadeep. Well, dear listeners, you know, there is a quiet truth life never announces loudly, yet it never fails to deliver. What goes around comes around. Every smile you give, every kindness you offer, every moment you choose patience over anger, it all finds its way back to you. Maybe not today, maybe not tomorrow, but someday, in a way you least expect. Well, life has its own rhythm, its own balance sheet, so if you're ever in doubt, choose to be good. Not because the world always notices, but because life always remembers. Keep your heart clean, your intentions pure, and trust me, the circle always completes itself beautifully. Well, for all of you coming up, this is Roar by Katy Perry. Enjoy.

all are going to hear you roar. You know why? Because life will knock you down. There's no avoiding that. There will be days when things don't go your way, when you feel tired, when giving up seems easier than trying again. But strength isn't about never falling. It's about rising every single time you do. Fall 7 times, stand up 8. That's resilience. That's courage. Every fall teaches you something, shapes you, prepares you for what's ahead. So don't be afraid of setbacks. They're not the end of your story. They're just a part of it. Keep getting back up, because every time you do, you become a little stronger than before. Ladies and gentlemen, this is 100.1 FM Gold, and you are listening to Musical Bandbox with me, your RJ Sudeep. Well, the studio clock says 22 minutes past 4, and yes, time to celebrate birthdays. Well, dear listeners, when we speak of timeless elegance, effortless grace, and a presence that feels almost like poetry in motion, one name rises gently above the rest, and that is Audrey Hepburn. Ladies and gentlemen, today we are celebrating the birthday of none other than Audrey Hepburn.

Well, absolutely, yes. Happy birthday to Audrey Hepburn. Born on May 4, 1929 in Brussels, Belgium, Audrey's journey wasn't one of instant glamour. In fact, her early life was marked by hardship, uncertainty, and resilience during the years of World War II in the Netherlands, where she experienced hunger and fear at a very young age. But perhaps it was this very struggle that shaped her quiet strength, the kind that didn't need to shout to be felt. Her breakthrough came with Roman Holiday in 1953, where she starred opposite Gregory Peck. It wasn't just a performance, it was a moment. The world didn't just watch Audrey Hepburn, it discovered her. She won the Academy Award for Best Actress for that role, and suddenly a new kind of star was born. Not loud, not extravagant, but quietly magnetic. Well, dear listeners, we will talk more about the birthday girl Audrey Hepburn, but here comes Moon River from The Breakfast at Tiffany's, but in the voice of Shirley Bassey. Enjoy.

What a voice, ladies and gentlemen. That's Shirley Bessie with Moon River from The Breakfast at Tiffany's. And the studio clock says 27 minutes past 4 and you're tuned to 100.1 FM Gold. And this is Musical Bandbox. And with you, this is your friend and host, RJ Shudeep. And yes, today we are celebrating the birthday of none other than the ever amazing Audrey Hepburn.

Yes, once again, happy birthday to Audrey Hepburn. You know, what made Audrey truly special wasn't just her beauty. It was her authenticity. In films like Sabrina, Funny Face, and Breakfast at Tiffany's, she brought a delicate balance of charm, vulnerability, and strength. She wasn't just playing characters. She was bringing a certain honesty to them, making them feel real, relatable, and deeply human. And then there was her connection to music and rhythm, especially in Funny Face, where her love for dance blended beautifully with storytelling. She moved like someone who understood silence, who knew that sometimes the softest expressions carry the deepest emotions. Yes, dear listeners, we're going to talk more about the birthday girl Audrey Hepburn, but after this amazing song, which is Casablanca by Bertie Higgins. Enjoy.

Yes, we have fallen in love with Audrey Hepburn, maybe by not watching Casablanca, but by watching her on screen. Ladies and gentlemen, that's Casablanca by none other than Bertie Higgins, only on FM Gold. Well, for all the late joiners, the studio clock says 34 minutes past 4 and you tune to 100.1 FM Gold. This is a musical bandbox only on 100.1 FM Gold. And with you, this is your friend and host, RJ Shudeep. And yes, on FM Gold, today we are celebrating the birthday of Audrey Hepburn.

Well, yes, happy birthday to Audrey Hepburn. You know, beyond the spotlight, Audrey's story took a turn that perhaps defines her even more. In the later years of her life, she stepped away from films and dedicated herself to humanitarian work with UNICEF. Having known suffering in her own childhood, she chose to give back. Traveling across the world to support children in need, it wasn't an obligation, it was a calling. Well, Audrey Hepburn wasn't just a star, she was a feeling, a reminder that elegance doesn't come from appearance alone, but from kindness, humility, and the way you carry your heart through the world. I think that's exactly why we can't help falling in love with none other than Audrey Hepburn.

Well, well, we definitely can't help falling in love with you, Audrey Hepburn. Yes, ladies and gentlemen, that verse Can't Help Falling in Love by Elvis Presley, only on FM Gold. Yes, the studio clock says 38 minutes past 4, and today, yes, we are celebrating the birthday of Audrey Hepburn. Well, you know, there are some journeys that feel less like a career and more like a story gently unfolding across time. And when you follow the path of Audrey Hepburn, you don't just see films, you experience moments that linger. Well, it begins with Roman Holiday, a young princess escaping the weight of royalty, discovering freedom for the very first time on the streets of Rome. There's innocence there, a quiet rebellion, and a smile that made the world fall in love instantly. Then comes Sabrina, where she transforms from a shy girl into a woman of grace and confidence. It's not just a story of love, but of becoming, of finding your place in a world that once overlooked you. In Funny Face, she dances through Paris with a kind of lightness that feels almost magical. It's where her love for movement, rhythm, and elegance comes alive, where every step feels like poetry. And then, of course, a Breakfast at Tiffany's. Holly, lightly, playful, mysterious, a little lost, yet unforgettable. Behind the glamour, there's a softness, a longing, a character who smiles brightly even when her heart is searching. Yes, we will talk more about such amazing films, of course, by Audrey Hepburn. But coming up, this is Marry You by Bruno Mars. Enjoy.

man in the world who didn't say, I think I want to marry you whenever they see Audrey Hepburn on screen. Ladies and gentlemen, this is Marry You by Bruno Mars, apt song for the appropriate lady Audrey Hepburn, only on FM Gold. And yes, the studio clock says 44 minutes past 4 in your tune 200.1 FM Gold. This is a musical bandbox. And with you, this is your friend and host, RJ Shudeep. And yes, on FM Gold today, we are celebrating the birthday of none other than Audrey Hepburn. Well, you know, in My Fair Lady, she takes on transformation once again, this time from a simple flower girl to a refined lady. But beyond the accents and appearances, it's about identity, dignity, and being seen for who you truly are. And in Wait Until Dark, we see a completely different Audrey, vulnerable yet incredibly strong, a woman navigating darkness both literally and emotionally, proving that courage often shines brightest when the world goes quiet. Well, each film feels like a chapter, not just of cinema, but of life itself. Different emotions, different shades, yet all connected by something uniquely her grace, honesty, and a presence that never tries too hard, yet never fades away. And perhaps that's exactly why Audrey Hepburn remains timeless, because her films don't just entertain, they stay with you like memories you didn't know you had. Well, she is definitely a diamond, and as you all know, diamonds are forever.

You know, sometimes the road feels impossible, like every door is closed and every path is blocked. But here's the truth, where there is a will, there is always a way. Not an easy way, not a straight way, but a way that reveals itself only to those who refuse to give up. Your determination has a strange kind of power. It bends circumstances, it creates opportunities, it finds light even in the darkest corners. So if you truly want something, hold on to that desire. Stay stubborn about your dreams, because the world has a way of making space for those who refuse to stop trying. And today we are talking about an icon who stopped trying to become more human, more gentle. Yesterday we

We are celebrating the birthday of none other than Audrey Hepburn, only on FM Gold. Well, dear listeners, the studio clock says 49 minutes past 4. We're left with 10 minutes or so. Yes, once again, for the late joiners, welcome to 100.1 FM Gold. This is Musical Bandbox, and with you, this is your friend and host, RJ Shadeep. Yes, as we celebrate the birthday of none other than Audrey Hepburn, we don't just remember her films. We remember the way she made the world feel a little softer, a little kinder, a little more beautiful. Ladies and gentlemen, this is A Woman by John Lennon coming up next for you.

Today we are in a way celebrating women, ladies and gentlemen. This is A Woman by John Lennon and Yoko Ono, only on FM Gold. Well, dear listeners, you know, love doesn't just happen to us. It quietly reshapes us. It softens our edges, teaches patience, and reveals parts of ourselves we never knew existed. In loving others, we learn to listen, to forgive, to grow beyond our fears. Sometimes it lifts us, sometimes it breaks us. But even in heartbreak, it leaves behind wisdom and strength. Love changes the way we see the world. Colors feel brighter, moments feel deeper, and in the end, it's not about how much

much we receive, but how deeply we learn to give. Because love, in all its forms, is what truly shapes who we become. Ladies and gentlemen, coming up, this is Woman in Love by Barbara Streisand.

Well, ladies and gentlemen, yes, we have arrived at almost at the end of the show. Well, as Audrey Hepburn, our birthday girl, once very famously said, elegance is the only beauty that never fades. And maybe true elegance is simply being yourself unapologetically. As today and this episode comes to an end, remember, you are enough just as you are. Keep shining in your own quiet way. Well, this is RJ Shadeep signing off for now. I'm going to meet you once again at 6:30 for Cinemagic only on FM Rainbow, the 710 Western Waves. I'm not sure, it may happen, may not happen because of the relay, but you keep your ears open. The last track that I am going to leave you all with is Stand By Me by Ben E. King. Enjoy.

This is Akashvani, the news read by Saira Mujtaba. Initial trends that emerged in counting of votes for all four states and union territory have sustained as counting rounds progress into the day. BJP is headed for landslide victory in West Bengal assembly elections, whereas the ruling dispensations are set to return in Assam and Pondicherry. In Tamil Nadu, actor-turned-politician Vijay's party, TVK, is poised to deliver a super hit on debut. In Kerala, Congress-led UDF is marching towards a clear majority to replace LDF. In assembly by-elections, BJP has won a seat each in Gujarat, Tripura and Nagaland, while Congress has won in Karnataka. Out of the total of 293 assembly seats, results have been declared for 11 constituencies so far. BJP has bagged 9 seats, while Trinamool Congress has won 2 seats in West Bengal. Prominent BJP candidates who registered win include Agni Mitra Paul from Asansol Dakshin constituency and Karfa Suman from the Bhatar seat. On the other hand, TMC's Rear Hussain Sarkar has emerged victorious from the Bhagwan Gola seat. As per trends available so far for 282 seats, BJP is leading in 191, while Trinamool Congress is ahead in 85. CPM in 1, Congress in 2, and others in 3. West Bengal Chief Minister and TMC leader Mamata Banerjee is leading over her BJP rival Shubhendu Adhikari in Bhavanipur constituency, while Shubhendu Adhikari is ahead in Nandigram seat. The ruling BJP is all set to retain power in Assam for the third consecutive term. Out of a total of 126 assembly seats, results have been declared for 74 constituencies so far. BJP has bagged 59 seats, while its allies AGP has won 5 seats and Bodoland People's Front has secured 6 seats. On the other hand, Congress, All India United Democratic Front and TMC gained 1 seat each. The majority mark in the 126-member Assam Legislative Assembly is 64 seats. BJP candidate Hitendra Nath Goswami has defeated Assam Congress President Gaurav Gogoi in Jorhat seat. Piyush Hazarika of BJP won against Congress's Shri Bupul Das in Jagi Road constituency. BJP candidate and Chief Minister Himant Biswa Sarma is leading over his nearest Congress rival Vidisha Niyog in the Jalukbari constituency. Mohammad Nurul Islam of Congress is surging ahead in Sri Jangaram constituency. In Kerala, results and trends are available for all 140 seats. Congress-led United Democratic Front is on course to trounce the ruling LDF or Left Democratic Front. Congress has won 33 seats and is leading in 30 seats. Congress ally IUML has won 8 seats and leading in 14 seats. Ruling CPM has won 18 seats and leading in 8. Ally CPI has won 5 seats and leading in 3 seats, while Kerala Congress has won 6 seats and leading in 1 seat. Latest trends indicate Chief Minister and CPIM leader Pinarayi Vijayan is leading in Dharmadam constituency by more than 18,000 votes, while former Union Minister and BJP State President Rajiv Chandrasekhar is leading in Nemam constituency by more than 3,000 votes, ahead of State Education Minister and Senior CPIM leader V. Shivanikutte. In Kanjirapalli constituency, Ronnie K. Baby of Congress defeated Dr. N. Jayaraj of Kerala Congress M over 5,000 votes. In Thrissur constituency, Rajan Jaipalan of Congress has defeated Alankore Leela Krishnan of CPIM and Padmaja Venugopal of BJP. Puducherry is expected to witness the return of a National Democratic Alliance or NDA government led by N. Rangasamy's All India NR Congress AINRC. Out of a total of 30 seats, results of 18 seats are available. According to the Election Commission, N. Rangasamy's AINRC has won 9 seats and is leading in 2 seats, while BJP has bagged 2 seats and is leading on 1 seat. AIADMK

India National Congress and DMK have also got one seat each, and independent candidates bagged three seats. Chief Minister N. Rangasamy has been re-elected from the Tattanachavadi constituency by a margin of over 4,000 votes from his nearest rival, E. Vinayagam of NMK party. In assembly by-elections for seven constituencies across five states, BJP has won a seat each in Gujarat, Tripura and Nagaland and is leading in one each in Maharashtra and Karnataka. Congress has won one constituency in Karnataka. And that is the end of this news bulletin.

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1: Good evening. This is Akashvani, the news read by Saira Mujtaba. Initial trends that emerged in counting of votes for all four states and a union territory have sustained as counting grounds progress into the day. BJP is headed for a landslide victory in West Bengal Assembly elections, whereas the ruling dispensations are set to return in Assam and Puducherry. In Tamil Nadu, actor-turned-politician Vijay's party TVK is poised to deliver a super hit on debut. In Kerala, Congress-led UDF is marching towards a clear majority to replace LDF. In assembly by-elections, BJP has won a seat each in Gujarat, Tripura and Nagaland, while Congress has won a seat in Karnataka. In West Bengal, out of a total of 293 assembly seats, results have been declared for 61 constituencies so far. BJP has bagged 48 seats, while Trinamool Congress has won 13 seats. As per the trends available so far, for 232 seats, BJP is leading in 153, while Trinamool Congress is ahead in 73. CPM in 1, Congress in 2, and others in 3. Ruling BJP appears all set to retain power in Assam, securing a historic third successive term. Out of a total of 126 assembly seats, results have been declared for 86 constituencies so far. BJP has bagged 62 seats, while its ally Om Gaur Parikar, AGP, has won 6 seats and Bodoland People's Front, BPF, has secured 8 seats. Congress has gained 7, while ARUTF, Raijor Dal and TMC clinched 1 seat each. In Kerala, results and trends are available for all 140 seats. Congress-led UDF is on course to trounce the ruling LDF. Congress has won 55 seats and is leading in 8 seats. Congress ally RUML has won 15 seats and leading in 7. Ruling CPM has won 22 seats and leading in 4. Ally CPI has won 7 seats and leading in 1 seat, while Kerala Congress has won 6 seats and is leading in 1 seat. Actor-turned-politician Vijay-led Tamil Raghavetra Karagam, or TVK, is all set to create history in Tamil Nadu Assembly elections by emerging as the single largest party. Puducherry is expected to witness the return of a National Democratic Alliance government led by N. Rangasamy's All India NR Congress. Out of a total of 30 seats, results of 20 seats are available. N. Rangasamy's AINRC has won 9 seats, while BJP has bagged 2 seats. AIADMK has got 1 seat, INC has got 1 seat, DMK got 2, TVK has got 2 seats. In assembly by-elections for 7 constituencies across 5 states, BJP has won a seat each in Gujarat, Tripura and Nagaland and is leading in 1 seat in Maharashtra. Congress has won 2 seats in Karnataka. We now go over live to our correspondent Anupam, who is present outside BJP headquarters in Delhi. Anupam, how is the atmosphere at the BJP office after its massive win in West Bengal and Assam and Puducherry assembly polls?
2: There is a lot of happiness and enthusiasm over here in party headquarters in New Delhi. And after 6:30 p.m., the Prime Minister is about to arrive here to attend the victory celebration along with party workers and office bearers, party president Nitin Naveen and

0: Union Minister Amit Shah, Rajnath Singh, Nitin Gadkari and Jagat Prakash Nadda will also be available here. We'll be participating in the victory celebration. Here people are busting crackers, applying colors to each other and distributing sweets to celebrate the victory in all three states and UTs. And they are also expressing happiness over their performance in Tamil Nadu and Kerala. Right. Saira.
1: Right. Thanks a lot, Anupam. In some other news, Iran has warned the U.S. against entering the Strait of Hormuz, stating that any attempt to enter the area will be met with force. In a statement, Iran's Khatam al-Anbiya central headquarters said that any foreign armed forces, especially U.S. troops, would be targeted if they approach the vital shipping route. And benchmark domestic equity indices ended around 0.5% higher today. Sensex gained 356 points to close at 77,269, while Nifty rose 122 points to settle at 24,119. Broader market on the National Stock Exchange also closed in positive zone. Mid-cap 100 climbed over 0.6% and small-cap 100 jumped 0.7%. And that is the end of this news bulletin.

This is Akashvani. The news read by Abhishek Mukhopadhyay. The ruling BJP-led NDA secured a historic third consecutive term in Assam. In Kerala, the United Democratic Front has swept poll with 99 seats, signaling a decisive return to power. BJP is headed for landslide victory in West Bengal Assembly elections. In Tamil Nadu, actor turned politician Vijay's party TVK is poised to deliver a super hit on debut. Puducherry is expected to witness the return of a National Democratic Alliance NDA government led by N. Rangaswamy's All India NR Congress AINRC. In assembly by-elections, BJP has won a seat each in Gujarat, Tripura and Nagaland, while Congress has won 2 seats in Karnataka. Out of a total of 293 assembly seats, results have been declared for 104 constituencies so far. BJP has bagged 72 seats, while Trinamool Congress has won 29 seats. Regional Aam Janata Unnayan Party, AJUP, has secured 2 seats and Congress has clinched 1 seat. Prominent BJP candidates who registered a win include Agnimitra Paul from Asansol Dokkhin constituency and Karfa Somen from Bhatar seat. On the other hand, TMC's Rayar Hossain Sarkar has emerged victorious from Bhagwan Gola seat. Aam Janata Unnayan Party AJUP chief Humayun Kabir has won Noida and Rejinagar seats. As per trends available so far, for 189 seats, BJP is surging in 132, while Trinamool Congress is ahead in 54. CPM, Congress and others are leading in 1 seat each. West Bengal Chief Minister and TMC leader Mamata Banerjee is leading over her BJP rival Subhendu Adhikari in Bhavanipur constituency, while Subhendu Adhikari is ahead in Nondigram seat. BJP candidate Sarbori Mukherjee is leading the erstwhile left bastion of Jadavpur in South Kolkata. BJP candidate Ratna Devnath, mother of the victim doctor in RG Kaur rape and murder case, is leading from Panihati. Congress leader Adhir Ranjan Chaudhary, who was contesting the Behrampur seat, is trailing behind the BJP candidate Subrata Moitro. The ruling BJP-led NDA secured a historic third consecutive term in Assam, surpassing the 64-seat majority mark in the 126-member assembly. So far, results have been declared for 101 constituencies. BJP has bagged 73 seats, while its allies Ahom Gana Parishad, AGP, has won 6 seats, and Bodoland People's Front, BPF, has secured 8 seats. On the other hand, Congress has gained 10 seats. All India United Democratic Front, AIUDF, clinched 2 seats, while Raijor Dal and TMC have secured 1 seat each. BJP candidate Hitendranath Goswami has defeated Assam Congress President Gaurav Gogoi from Jorhat seat. Piyush Hazarika of BJP won against Congress's Sri Bubul Das in Jagi Road constituency. BJP candidate and Chief Minister Himanta Biswa Sarma is leading over his nearest Congress rival, Bidisha Niyog, in the Jhalukabari constituency. Puducherry is expected to witness the return of a National Democratic Alliance NDA government led by N. Rangaswamy's All India NR Congress, AINRC. Out of a total of 30 seats, results of 22 seats are available. AINRC has won 9 seats and is leading on 2 seats, while BJP has bagged 2 seats and is leading on 2 seats. AIADMK and India National Congress have got 1 seat each. In Kerala, the United Democratic Front has swept polls with 99 seats, signaling a decisive return to power. The Congress led the charge with 63 seats, while IUML added 21, giving the alliance a dominant edge across the state. Other UDF partners, including Kerala Congress factions and smaller allies, also chipped in, underlining a broad-based mandate for the coalition. Results for all 140 seats are now available. Congress has won 63 seats. Congress ally IUML has won 21 seats and leading in 1 seats. Newly appointed chairman of Prasar Bharati, India's public service broadcaster, Prasoon Joshi, today called on Information and Broadcasting Minister Ashwini Vaishnav in New Delhi. He was appointed chairman of Prasar Bharati last week. Mr. Joshi is a distinguished creative professional with wide-ranging contributions across literature, advertising, cinema and public communication. And that is the end of this news bulletin.

0: Good evening. This is Akashvani. I am Saira Mujtaba with the news at 9. The headlines. BJP scripts history with massive mandate in West Bengal. Also seals third consecutive term in Assam. NDA retains Puducherry. Prime Minister Narendra Modi expresses gratitude to people and party workers of West Bengal, Assam, Puducherry, Tamil Nadu and Kerala. Attributes today's win to India's democratic and constitutional values. Congress-led United Democratic Front sweeps Kerala. TVK party of actor-turned-politician Vijay opens account with blockbuster performance in Tamil Nadu. In assembly by-elections, BJP bags 4 seats, Congress wins 2, while NCP Sunetra Pawar wins with record margin. And poll results cheer domestic stock markets with Sensex surging 356 points and Nifty crossing 24,100. And now the news in detail. The Bharatiya Janata Party BJP has scripted history in West Bengal by securing an overwhelming mandate in the 294-member state assembly. The ruling BJP-led NDA has secured a historic third consecutive term in Assam. In Kerala, the United Democratic Front has swept the polls with 99 seats, signalling a decisive return to power. Puducherry is expected to witness the return of a National Democratic Alliance or NDA government led by N. Rangasamy's All India NR Congress, AINRC. In Tamil Nadu, actor-turned-politician Vijay's party, TVK, is poised to deliver a super hit on debut. In West Bengal, the party has crossed the majority mark of 148 in the 294-member house, ending the 15-year rule of Mamata Banerjee-led Trinamool Congress or TMC in the first election after Special Intensive Revision or SIR of electoral rolls. With this win, the state will be witnessing its first BJP government since independence. Out of a total of 293 assembly seats, results have been declared for 213 constituencies so far. BJP has bagged 154 seats, while Trinamool Congress has won 54 seats. Congress and regional Aam Janata Unnayan Party, AJUP, secured 2 seats each and CPM clinched 1 seat. More from our correspondent.
1: The Bharatiya Janata Party swept West Bengal with a thumping majority. The party outpowered the Trinamool Congress in several districts of West Bengal. After the results of many constituencies started to come out, it is observed that people of Bengal relied on the development and pro-people campaign of the BJP. BJP's vote share increased by more than 7% compared to the last assembly election. Trinamool Congress's vote share decreased by more than 8%. Trinamool Congress's chief, Mamata Banerjee, is trailing in the Bhavanipur assembly as the last report came in. Many heavyweight Trinamool Congress candidates and sitting ministers lost their constituencies. Shoshi Paja, Sujit Bosu, Chandima Bhattacharya, Birbaha Hasda among many have been defeated by the BJP candidates. In Kolkata, BJP won many seats regarded as the Trinamool Congress stronghold. Kollan Laha reporting from Kolkata.
0: The Election Commission has ordered re-polling in Phata constituency to be held on the 21st of this month and counting on the 24th. In Assam, out of the results declared for 101 constituencies, BJP has bagged 73 seats, while its allies, Ohom Gona Parikar, AGP, has won 6 seats and Borderland People's Front or BPF has secured 8 seats. On the other hand, Congress has gained 10 seats, All India United Democratic Front, AIUTF, clinched 2 seats, while Raijor Dal and TMC have secured 1 seat each. BJP leader and incumbent Chief Minister Hemant Biswa Sarma has won from Jalukbari constituency, defeating Congress rival Bidisha Niyog. Party leader Hitendra Nath Goswami defeated Assam Congress President Gaurav Gogoi in Jorhat seat. More from our correspondent.
2: The 2026 Assam Assembly election results marked a significant shift in the state's political landscape. The BJP-led NDA's landslide victory, securing 102 seats, can be attributed to a combination of strong leadership, strategic alliance management, and a campaign that effectively balanced development with identity politics. Chief Minister Hemanta Biswa Sarma emerged as the central architect of this victory. Unlike previous elections, this contest was widely seen as a referendum of BJP's governance, one that the electorate endorsed decisively. A key contributing factor was this targeted welfare approach, particularly direct benefit transfer schemes such as Arunodoy, which provides financial assistance to women along with microfinance loan waivers. These initiatives helped create a substantial and loyal base of beneficiary voters. Infrastructure development also played a crucial role. The completion of major bridges over Brahmaputra, expansion of road connectivity, and establishment of new medical colleges serve as a visible indicator of the double engine government's delivery. Rakesh Tole, Akashwani News, Guwahati.
0: In Keralam, Congress-led UDF has clinched a decisive win. While the Congress won 63 seats, its ally IUML added 22, giving the alliance a dominant edge across the state. A report.
3: A very strong anti-government wave is visible across Keralam, including in the strongholds of the LDF. Apart from the CPM, only CPI and RJD were able to win seats from the ruling front. At the same time, almost all the prominent UDF leaders were elected with clear majorities across Keralam. On the other hand, the BJP, which had no representation in the assembly, has secured 3 seats this time. BJP State President Raju Chandrasekhar, who led the election campaign, secured a stunning victory from Nemam in Thiruvananthapuram. The victories of former Union Minister V. Muralidharan from Kalakutam and B.B. Gopakumar from Chathanur also point to the progress made by the BJP in Keralam. CPM-led LDF has lost many of its strongholds, and most of the ministers in the outgoing government were rejected by the voters.

0: വിധി എം പള്ളുരുത്തി, ആകാശവാണി ന്യൂസ്, തിരുവനന്തപുരം.
1: In Puducherry, the National Democratic Alliance is set to form the next government, securing a comfortable majority of 18 in the 30-member house. Among NDA constituents, the All India NR Congress has won 12 seats, the Bharatiya Janata Party 4 seats, while other allies AIADMK and Lachya Janayag Gachi winning 1 seat each. More from our correspondent.
2: Reinforcing his strong position in Puducherry politics, All India NR Congress leader and incumbent Chief Minister N. Rangasamy has ensured the continuation of a double-engine government in the Union Territory. He has also won from both Thattanchavadi and Mangalam constituencies with the substantial margins. His party registered significant victories across constituencies including Embalam, Ariyankuppam, Muthiyalpet, Viliyanur, Lowestpet, Karaikal North, Nettampakkam, Yanam, Ulukkare and Indiranagar. For the BJP, A. Namashivayam has won Mannadipet with a substantial margin of 6,110 votes, while the party has also secured Neravi TR Pattanam, Mudaliyarpet and Thirunellar. AIADMK has won Uppalam, while the new NDA ally Lachya Janayaga Kachi secured a major victory in Kamaraj Nagar, where Joyce Charles Martin recorded the highest margin of 10,205 votes. In the opposition camp, DMK secured Nellithoppu, Rajbhavan, Bahor, Kalapet and Karaikal South, while its major ally Congress has won only Osudu. With a clear majority, the NDA is poised to form the next government in Puducherry. Bibinasnath, Akashwani News, Puducherry.
1: Actor-turned-politician Vijay's led Tamaraga Vetri Karagam, or TVK, is all set to create history in Tamil Nadu Assembly election by emerging as the single largest party. TVK has won 85 seats and is leading on 22 seats so far out of 234 constituencies across the state. According to the Election Commission, ruling DMK Davarda Muneta Karagam, led by Chief Minister M.K. Stalin, has won 41 seats and is leading in 18 seats, while its rival All India Annadravida Munnetra Kazhagam AIADMK has won 32 seats and is leading in 15 seats. International Congress INC is ahead on 2 seats and it has won 3 seats. BJP, DMDK, CPI and AMM KMNKZ bagged 1 seat each. Among the key candidates, the sitting Chief Minister M.K. Stalin, contesting from Kolhapur constituency, lost to TVK candidate V.S. Babu. TVK Chief Vijay has won from Perambur constituency, beating DMK opponent R.D. Shekhar, while maintaining a comfortable lead in Tiruchi East. The BJP candidate and Union Minister of State Dr. L. Murugan lost to his opponent Kamali S. of TVK from Avinashi Reserved constituency in Tirupur district. In assembly by-elections for 7 constituencies across 5 states, BJP has won a seat each in Gujarat, Tripura, Nagaland and Maharashtra, while Congress has won 2 seats in Karnataka. In Maharashtra, BJP ally Nationalist Congress Party has won the other seat where by-polls were held. Sunetra Pawar created history in the Baramati by-poll, securing 2,18,930 votes, setting a new record for the highest vote margin in the country. She has surpassed the previous record held by BJP Sunil Kumar Sharma from Sahibabad, who had polled 2,14,835 votes in the 2022 Uttar Pradesh Assembly elections. This is Akashwani giving you the news. For quick news updates round the clock, follow us on our X handle at AI News Alerts. And for details of these stories and more, log on to our website www.newsonair.gov.in and download the News on Air app. Welcome back. You're listening to News at 9. Senior BJP leader and Prime Minister Narendra Modi has said that today is a historic and unprecedented day and expressed gratitude to the people and party workers of West Bengal, Assam, Puducherry, Tamil Nadu and Kerala. Addressing party workers at the BJP headquarters in Delhi this evening, Mr. Modi said today heralds a new dawn for the nation and people have placed their trust in India's great democracy, politics of performance and trust in the spirit of Ek Bharat, Shreshth Bharat.
3: जय पराजय लोकतंत्र और चुनावी राजनीति का एक स्वाभाविक हिस्सा होता है, लेकिन 5 प्रदेशों की जनता ने पूरे विश्व को दिखाया है कि ये हमारा भारत मदर ऑफ डेमोक्रेसी क्यों है। लोकतंत्र, डेमोक्रेसी हमारे लिए सिर्फ एक तंत्र नहीं है, ये हमारी रगों में दौड़ता हुआ संस्कार है। और आज सिर्फ भारत का लोकतंत्र ही नहीं जीता है, आज

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1: Addressing party workers, BJP President Nitin Naveen expressed his gratitude to the people of all four states and one union territory for giving their support and reposing their faith in the BJP and NDA. Home Minister Amit Shah has said that the historic victory for the BJP in Bengal is the result of the sacrifices, struggles and martyrdom of the party's countless workers. Senior Congress leader Rahul Gandhi has thanked the people of Kerala for a truly decisive mandate in the assembly polls. In a social media post, Mr. Gandhi congratulated every UDF leader and worker for a hard-fought and well-run campaign. Benchmark domestic equity indices ended around 0.5% higher today. We have a report.
2: The Sensex gained 356 points to close at 77,269, while Nifty rose 122 points to settle at 24,119. The broader market on the National Stock Exchange also closed in positive zone. The mid-cap 100 climbed over 0.6% and the small-cap 100 jumped 0.7%. Earlier, the market opened higher amid firm global cues and early assembly election trends. However, due to profit booking in the latter half, the indices trimmed some of the initial gains and ultimately ended the session on a moderately positive note. Lalima Aneja Dang for Akashwani News.
1: External Affairs Minister Dr. S. Jayashankar today said that India and Jamaica are close, though geographically apart, and both nations are proud developing nations of the Global South. In his remarks at the unveiling of the new digital scoreboard at Sabina Park Cricket Stadium in Jamaica, Dr. Jayashankar said that India has stood with Jamaica in times of celebration, sports and moments of difficulty. In IPL cricket, Lucknow Super Giants were 215 for 5 in 18 overs against Mumbai Indians at Wankhede Stadium in Mumbai when reports last came in. Earlier, Mumbai Indians won the toss and opted to bowl. And now before we end the bulletin, the headlines once again. BJP scripts history with massive mandate in West Bengal. Also seals third consecutive term in Assam. NDA retains Puducherry. Prime Minister Narendra Modi expresses gratitude to people and party workers of West Bengal, Assam, Puducherry, Tamil Nadu and Kerala. Attributes today's win to India's democratic and constitutional values. Congress-led United Democratic Front sweeps Kerala. TVK party of actor-turned-politician Vijay opens account with blockbuster performance in Tamil Nadu. In assembly by-elections, BJP bags 4 seats. Congress wins 2, while NCP Sunetra Pawar wins with record margin. And poll results cheer domestic stock markets with Sensex surging 356 points and Nifty crossing 24,100. That's all in the news at 9. Good night.

0: then East Pakistan, present day Bangladesh. The real fall of Mamata Banerjee started 2 years back when, or almost 1.5 years back, when Sheikh Hasina government, you know, fell in Bangladesh, and she almost refused to take a stand on the plight of Hindus in Bangladesh. That time, you know, many people didn't notice her face, but she was not in a position. That sentiment BJP picked up, and the way BJP, you know, gave this slogan, Paribartan ki darkar chahi Bhajpa sarkar.
1: Absolutely.
0: That slogan
1: and
0: connected.
1: Change has been noticed and significantly shown by the voters in the election results that have come out. We now talking about Kolkata and the history of this great cultural city, state. We will go to Mr. Jayant Basu, senior journalist who is there with us live. Jayant Da, welcome to the program.
2: Thank you.
1: Sir, how do you see these results that have shown us historic results in this election? How do you see the change that has brought about, that has been brought about by the people? How is it important? Kitna zaruri tha ye parivartan, kis tarah se aaya, ye halchal kab se shuru hui aur aaj jo humne ye mudda dekha. Kitna ahem mante hain aap is sab cheezon ko?
2: Ye to ahem hai hi hai. I think it's truly a historical result. It has been kind of believed by many that the West Bengal, kind of a state with a lot of left orientation historically, is a state which is difficult for BJP to own over. But BJP today has shown that they could do it. And now I think if you look at the vote percentage that has been kind of cast in this election, you will find that BJP has gone to around 45% and Trinamool has been pushed back. So basically BJP having a 7% swing in favor of them, and Trinamool lost 8%. So basically, and also you look at the map of West Bengal, you find it has not happened only in North Bengal. Initially, North Bengal has been considered the guard of BJP, and South Bengal, the kind of a strong, very strong point for Mamata Banerjee, even before she came to power in West Bengal. But today's map showing it is happening across the state. So to me, somebody who has been kind of covering West Bengal for a long, long time, it is basically single word rejection. I think over the years, the way the last 5-6 years, the way Trinamool government has performed, the kind of corruption, the kind of arrogance at the lower level, that has all been accumulated. And SIR also played a role. In SIR, if you look at the SIR, I am not going to say the 10 to 12%, because if you look at the SIR figure, within that 92 lakh odd people who have been deleted, out of this only 34 lakhs have applied. So if you take that value, it is around 4.5 to 5%. So that has also played a role. But more than that, the rejection of Trinamool government due to the kind of corruption and the ground level arrogance that has been enormous. So that has played a role in that. But I am very hopeful with this new government is now coming up. We have to see that who will be the chief minister of this BJP government. But now this double engine government has come in, and with Professor Ashok Lahiri in charge of Niti Aayog, I'm sure that BJP will try to consolidate its victory in West Bengal, will definitely bring certain things, financial things. There's been a lot of livelihood issues in West Bengal. So the people of West Bengal who have voted BJP into power, they do really, really expect this BJP government which is coming up to really deliver. And that's very important.
3: So, Mr. Basu, you're saying that apart from the anti-incumbency, and as you said, there was disappointment with the Trinamool Congress, and you used the word rejection. What are the specific expectations from the BJP government, which is now going to be forming the, you know, will be governing the state?
2: I think the first is the jobs. The job has been gone to trickle. This whole policy of being social welfare, the kind of somebody call it dole, some call it welfare, giving the woman around 1,500 rupees to the youth who don't have jobs, that has a role. If you look at the overall socioeconomic, that has a role. But that has a remitted load, and that's a transitional load. I think gradually Trinamool was turning into a permanent load. And if you look at the budgetary provision of this Trinamool government, you will find that major part of the money was going to give this kind of support services to the society. That was cutting into development, that was cutting into infrastructure. Right. So the expectation is the new BJP government will actually bring jobs. The youth of West Bengal, you can find the how the West Bengal youth are being performing at various levels. They are brilliant people. So they want job, and they want job right here. That is not happening. People have to go out of West Bengal in search of job, in search of livelihood. So basic expectation, the first expectation is really to have jobs, the job security in West Bengal, and then the other civic services like health, education. Education has been a story of corruption. And right. We have seen that education, former education minister being jailed. We have find that the 26,000 jobs have been cut down. So all these are being had played its own role. And that, I think, is something people want from the BJP government to start with.
3: So you talked about a double engine sarkar. So you feel that these centrally sponsored schemes, which till now were not being implemented smoothly because of, you know, political reasons, the obstacles were there. You feel that that seamless implementation will be there of the various schemes of the government, central government?
2: Yes, I think definitely this is now a win-win scenario. Initially, if you look at the if you benchmark today's victory with 2021, why it didn't happen then? There were corruption, there were other issues. It's because I think strategically at that point in time, BJP made a mistake of countering the schemes. This time it was a very smart move that BJP has offered 3,000 instead of 1,500. So they kind of subscribed the scheme, and the people at the ground level they thought even if we have BJP government, whatever we are getting every month is not going to stop. So I think that's combination of the kind of expectation of jobs, expectation of new avenues of income. At the same time, whatever we are already getting, we're going to get that. So that combination is, I think, something which attracted the people, along with the rejection factor that I said. I think at the ground level, if you go to the rural area, peri-urban, you will find that you just can't do anything without taking the kind of the local leaders into confidence. This is the same thing has happened during the left era. When the left had to leave at 2011, that was a defining point because they also did the similar kind of thing. And Trinamool, I think, has done the same thing. So that's the expectation. A good governance, a quality governance, integration with the center right. scheme, which are schemes being center government is doing in other states. Those have to be there, along with whatever been happening here, that has to be continued. That's the expectation of the people at this point in time.
3: Thank you so much, Mr. Jayanta Basu, for speaking to us and giving us a perspective on the coming days in Bengal. And Mr. Prasad, a short comment from you. What do you think, this double engine sarkar, which he talked about, you think that is going to really help the governance in Bengal?
1: Absolutely. We will go and we will talk with KV Prasad ji and Praful Ketkar ji. But right now you are listening to Janadesh 2026 on Akashvani.
3: And
4: Janadesh 2026. Janadesh 2026.
3: आप सुन रहे हैं चार राज्यों और एक केंद्र शासित प्रदेश के विधानसभा चुनाव परिणामों पर विशेष कार्यक्रम जनादेश 2026. और हमारे साथ प्रफुल्ल केटकर जी और केवी प्रसाद जी, वरिष्ठ पत्रकार, स्टूडियो में मौजूद हैं डिस्कशन के लिए. और इससे पहले कि हम उनसे बात करें, प्रधानमंत्री की जो उन्होंने आज संबोधन दिया, उसकी एक अंश सुनते हैं और फिर इस चर्चा को आगे बढ़ाएंगे.
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0: In Keralam, the United Democratic Front has swept the polls with 99 seats, signalling a decisive return to power. Puducherry is expected to witness the return of a National Democratic Alliance NDA government led by N. Rangaswamy's All India NR Congress AINRC. In West Bengal, BJP candidate Suvendu Adhikari defeated West Bengal Chief Minister and TMC leader Mamata Banerjee in the Bhavanipur Assembly constituency by more than 15,000 votes.
1: Trinamool Congress Chief Mamata Banerjee has been defeated by BJP Shubhendu Adhikari by more than 15,000 votes in the Bhavanipur Assembly. Shubhendu Adhikari also won the Nandigram seat. This is regarded as a significant victory for the BJP, which is going to form the government in West Bengal. Kolnan Laha reporting from Kolkata.
0: BJP has crossed the majority mark of 148 in the 294-member house, ending the 15-year rule of Mamata Banerjee-led Trinamool Congress TMC in the first election after Special Intensive Revision SIR of electoral roll. With the win, the state will be witnessing its first BJP government since independence. Out of a total of 293 assembly seats, results have been declared for 281 constituencies so far. BJP has bagged 203 seats, while Trinamool Congress has won 72 seats. Congress and Regional Armed Janata Unnayan Party AJUP secured 2 seats each, CPM clenched 1 seat. As per trends available so far for 12 seats, BJP is surging in 3, while Trinamool Congress is leading in 9. In Assam, out of the results declared for 101 constituencies, BJP has bagged 73 seats, while its ally Assam Gana Parishad AGP has won 6 seats and Bodoland People's Front BPF has secured 8 seats. On the other hand, Congress has gained 10 seats, All India United Democratic Front AIUDF clinched 2 seats, while Raijor Dal and TMC have secured 1 seat each. In Keralam, the Congress-led UDF has clinched a decisive win. While the Congress won 63 seats, its ally IUML added 22, giving the alliance a dominant edge across the state. In Puducherry, the National Democratic Alliance is set to form the next government, securing a comfortable majority of 18 in the 30-member house. Actor-turned-politician Vijay's led Tamaraga Vetri Karagam, TVK, is all set to create history in Tamil Nadu Assembly election by emerging as the single largest party. TVK has 106 seats and is leading on 1 seat out of 234 constituencies across the state. In an intense three-cornered battle in the state, 231 results have been declared, while trends are available from other 3 seats. According to the Election Commission, the ruling Dravida Munnetra Karagam, DMK, led by Chief Minister M.K. Stalin, has won 59 seats and is leading on 1 seat, while its rival All India Anna Dravida Munnetra Karagam, AIADMK, has won 47 seats. PMK has won 4 seats, Indian National Congress, INC, has won 5 seats, BJP, DMDK and AMMKMNKZ bagged 1 seat each. CPIM, CPIM, BCK and IUML bagged 2 seats each. Senior BJP leader and Prime Minister Narendra Modi has said that today is a historic and unprecedented day and expressed gratitude to the people and party workers of West Bengal, Assam, Puducherry, Tamil Nadu and Keralam. Addressing a party worker at BJP headquarters in Delhi yesterday, Mr. Modi said today heralds a new dawn for the nation and people have placed their trust in India's great democracy, politics of performance and trust in the spirit of Ek Bharat, Shreshth Bharat.
2: Jai पराजय लोकतंत्र और चुनावी राजनीति का एक स्वाभाविक हिस्सा होता है, लेकिन 5 प्रदेशों की जनता ने पूरे विश्व को दिखाया है कि ये हमारा भारत मदर ऑफ डेमोक्रेसी क्यों है। लोकतंत्र, डेमोक्रेसी हमारे लिए सिर्फ एक तंत्र नहीं है, ये हमारी रगों में दौड़ता हुआ संस्कार है। और आज सिर्फ भारत का लोकतंत्र ही नहीं जीता है, आज भारत का संविधान भी जीता है।
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